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And if you need a bit of a sing-along soundtrack, if you're doing a summer car journey at any point, a bit of a road trip heading off somewhere, keep it here on Magic Radio. We've got everything from Olivia Dean and Whitney Houston to Take That and Wham. It's the best variety from the 80s to now, and it's right here on Magic Radio.

Track, of course, Berlin, Take My Breath Away on Magic Radio. Of course, there's meant to be another Top Gun film on the way as well, isn't there? One that's in the works. It's good to be with you, playing at the best variety from the 80s to now. I'm Paul Hayes, and at the summer holidays, week two, how's it all going so far? It's apparently around this mark, about the 10-day mark, where parents start to run out of ideas of things to do. I don't know if I've run out of ideas. Definitely run out of money.

0: Geico knows there's a home you and a road you. 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
1: For the lone gazelle, there sadly is no escape.
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0: 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Thank you for choosing Magic Radio. I'm Paul Hayes. Into at the early hours of Wednesday, 29th of July, the Glasgow 2026 Commonwealth Games continue. It's been quite a successful first week, actually, for England. Right up there in the medal table. Scotland in the top five a lot of the time as well. And Camp Bestival gets started in Dorset today. Just when you thought maybe all the big festivals are over with, definitely not. Camp Bestival starting tomorrow in Dorset with Billy Ocean playing on Friday. And then Joe Wicks and Blippi are there. Big Blippi fans in our house. Some En Vogue coming up. Don't Let Go, Maroon 5 and John Parr always come next. Magic
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0: Lovely to be with you, keeping you going through the night. If you're working through the night or maybe up late getting some stuff done or out and about somewhere, wherever you're at in your day, I'm Paul Hayes and you're listening to Magic Radio. Stay with me. If you can give me 20 minutes, I've got Snow Patrol coming up soon. They were live at Edinburgh Castle a couple of weeks ago. And Shanice, and just when you'd think, oh, nothing rhymes with Shanice, I've got a group whose name does rhyme with Shanice. And that's coming up in the next 20 minutes. Any idea who that could be?
1: 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What do origami, clothes and a mobile phone all have in common?
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1: Chandelier on Magic Radio through the night, keeping you going. It's Paul Hayes. Welcome along. And yes, it was Shanice. And I did promise a group whose name rhymes with Shanice. And I don't know if you managed to get it or not. It was The Police. Shanice? Police? Yeah, that works, doesn't it? Some Aretha Franklin and George Michael coming up. Incredibly, it was the only number one that Aretha Franklin had in the UK. It's on the way after M People on Magic Radio.

Celine Dion. It's not long to go, is it? We're about 6 weeks until her long-awaited residency in Paris gets started. It's 12th of September is the first one at the Paris La Défense Arena. And her first headlining live performances, of course, since putting a bit of a pause on her career with that diagnosis with stiff person syndrome. So, I mean, this really is going to be incredibly special, isn't it? 12th of September for Celine in Paris. Some Ray coming up. She's going to be live this weekend at Brighton & Hove Pride, along with Diana Ross, and now it's Dolly Parton.

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0: Through the night on Magic Radio, I'm Paul Hayes. Into the early hours of Wednesday morning, it's going to be another really hot one today. The peak of the week apparently could be back up to about 30, 35 degrees today. It's the 29th of July. It's Wednesday morning and we go non-stop for a whole hour, coming up more of the best variety from the 80s to now with some Mariah, great one from Pink on the way, and Fleetwood Mac all to come next on Magic Radio.
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It's an incredible song, isn't it? Amazing song. Alicia Keys, Girl on Fire on Magic Radio. Welcome, it's Paul Hayes, Early Breakfast Show for Wednesday morning. Great to play Billy Ocean as well. He's going to be live at Camp Bestival, which gets started tomorrow. Billy Ocean is going to be playing there on Friday. And really good to hear Shania Twain. That Don't Impress Me Much. And she is live again tonight on Magic Radio. She's here every night this week, picking her perfect playlist songs every night from 7.

Crowded House, weather with you on Magic Radio with the best variety from the 80s to now. I'm Paul Hayes. If you need a sing-along soundtrack for your summer car journeys, by the way, apparently it's still quite busy this week. Because most people, I think, probably thought, oh, you know, it's going to be busy around when the schools break up, but actually still quite busy on the roads with lots of journeys going on. So keep it here on Magic Radio. We've got everything from Olivia Dean and Whitney Houston to Take That and Wham.

0: B52's Love Shack on Magic Radio. Welcome along. It's Paul Hayes' early breakfast show for Wednesday morning. It's the 29th of July, last couple of days of July and into August at the weekend, of course. And if you're in the south, another very hot one, although it looks like actually pretty much everywhere today is going to be quite hot. Somewhere between 30 and 35 degrees as that heat wave continues. Today apparently is the peak of the week when it comes to the heat. I've got Queen on the way, Radio Gaga, some Hozier and Whitney Houston all to come before five.
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0: 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Thank you for choosing us to get your day started. Or maybe if you're still going on a night shift. Good to be with you today. Early breakfast show. I'm Paul Hayes. And make Gok and Harriet your first choice when you wake up, because all this week they've got your chance to win brand new Samsung Galaxy Z Fold 8s. They're up for grabs all this week with Gok and Harriet. And of course, it's Wednesday today, so the Band Van is back. It's our weekly therapy session where you can get what's been annoying you off your chest. So if you've got an idea of one, you can email it through now, morning@magic.co.uk. Make Gok and Harriet your first choice. They're here from 6 this morning, and I've got a great one from Anastasia coming up to belt out at the top of your voice. Some Pharrell Williams and Dirty Dancing, Patrick Swayze. Magic
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It's a great one to sing at the top of your voice any day and any time of the day, isn't it? Anastasia, I'm Out of Love on Magic Radio. She's going to be on that tour in September, October, which is going to be good. And welcome to the Early Breakfast Show. I'm Paul Hayes. It's Wednesday morning, 29th of July today. And at the Commonwealth Games continue in Glasgow. England have been doing pretty well, actually, on that with the medal table. And Scotland also in the top five a lot of the time. And the new Spider-Man movie is going to be out in cinemas tomorrow with Tom Holland. It's actually the second Tom Holland film that's out this week as well, because, of course, the other one is Odyssey with Matt Damon that's still showing as well. So lots of Tom Holland at the cinema this week. And Devil Wears Prada 2 is on Disney Plus if you haven't seen that yet.

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0: Beautiful one from the Bangles, Eternal Flame on Magic Radio. Early breakfast show. How's it going? It's Paul Hayes. It's Wednesday morning, and if it looks like it could be quite a busy day today, if it's working from home or in the office, lots going on, maybe a busy one with the summer holidays, then be back with us tonight at 8. Lynn Parsons will have 4 hours of Mellow Magic with loads of great songs like that to really relax to in the evening. And before that, Shania Twain is on Magic Radio every night this week. She's picking her perfect playlist every night from 7. And you can also hear her in conversation with Sonali Shah on the Rayo app as well. Worth a listen. Here's Dido here with me.
1: I didn't hear

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0: Morning, it's Magic Radio, early breakfast show for Wednesday morning, a couple more days of July. It's going really fast, isn't it? And a really hot one ahead today. Looks like it's going to be the peak of the week. And depending on where you are, it could be back up to about 30, 35 degrees today. Have a good one, whatever you're doing. And make Gok and Harriet your first choice when you wake up. They're on the way on the Magic Radio breakfast show with your chance to win a brand new Samsung Galaxy Z Fold 8. They've got those up for grabs all this week on the Magic Radio breakfast show. They're on the way next.
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12: Top stories this hour. The Prime Minister's invited the leaders of the Conservative and Liberal Democrats to meet later to discuss reforms to social care in England. Andy Burnham will visit a care home where he's expected to say previous governments have failed to tackle the issue. Speaking on Monday, the PM called for everyone to come together.
13: On this issue, no party is in a position where they've got the high ground. We've all failed on this issue over decades. We've all got to work hard to try and find a solution.
12: We're told Kimmy Badenoch's unable to attend and will send the Shadow Health Secretary in her place, while Sir Ed Davey will join over Zoom. Searches continue for survivors after an earthquake struck southern Japan, causing a shopping center to collapse. The 6.8 magnitude quake hit Kumamoto on Kyushu Island. The Japanese Prime Minister says 13 people are now believed to have died. At least 170 others have been injured, while tens of thousands of homes are without power. Fresh heat health alerts take effect for parts of England later this morning. They've been upgraded to amber as highs of 35 degrees Celsius are expected in the southeast today. It's the fourth time this summer temperatures have soared to heatwave levels. It says firefighters in France and Spain have been working around the clock to contain wildfires. Hundreds of thousands have already been forced to flee their homes. Temperatures there are expected to reach 40 degrees. Gary Brooks is from the Bordeaux British community and says people are trying to help each other.
4: We got offers from a lot of Brits when we were evacuating to go to them and share their beds and so on. In fact, later on, they were impacted by the fires approaching Bordeaux.
12: And a centenarian celebrated her 105th birthday in style, receiving 105 cards from around the world to mark the occasion. Mary Davidson Smith, who lives at a care home in Edinburgh, also got one from the King, having previously received one from the late Queen Elizabeth. She's already made plans for her next birthday, with hopes to have a good, strong whiskey.
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12: Cloudy across more northern parts, but dry and sunny elsewhere, with temperatures climbing in the southeast. That's the latest. I'm Adam Richardson.
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1: Good morning, everyone. It's Magic Radio Breakfast. Good morning, Harriet.
2: Well, good morning.
1: How are you?
2: Gok. I'm
1: What's that
2: great.
1: Smell?
2: I don't know.
1: What's that smell?
2: I don't know. What do you think it is?
1: It's the weekend.
2: Because we're Wednesday.
1: Oh, yeah, but Wednesday is the weekend.
2: Well,
1: it is the weekend. 100%. I get so excited on a Wednesday because, of course, it's hump day and we are so much closer to the party. It's true.
2: As well as it being hump day. I don't know what's more exciting. Well, I do, actually. National Lipstick Day and National Lasagna Day. I mean, I'll take Lasagna Day. Thanks very much.
1: Oh, I'll take a lipstick.
2: Really?
1: Lipstick over a lasagna. I don't really like lasagna.
2: Oof, it's the food of gods.
1: No, it's not
2: yes,
1: at all.
2: Yes, it is. It's seven meals in one.
1: I struggle with the mush of a bechamel.
2: Do you?
1: I struggle with it, yeah.
2: Okay. Are you one of those people that has to separate foods on a plate?
1: No. I like to mix what I'm eating, but I think that I don't like it to be done for me.
2: Yeah. Oh,
1: and lasagna,
2: okay.
1: I find the lasagna really controlling.

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0: 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Hi, good morning, rise and shine. It's Gok Wan, Harriet Scott here at your service. 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
1: a winner. 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
2: You can go on a nice holiday, a real bumper holiday, you know.
3: 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We can all go, basically.
4: I've never been to anywhere in Europe. I would love to go to Greece. I would love to go to Italy. Travelling. I'd love to travel.
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0: KC and the Sunshine Band there, Give It Up. Ah, full of sunshine to your Wednesday morning. And that's quite apt here at Magic Radio Breakfast with Harriet Scott and me, Gokman, because, isn't it hot?
1: It's hot already.
0: What is going? It's 33 in London today, 30 in Leicester. I remember when we were kids, it was never 30 in Leicester.
1: No.
0: No, the world is changing.
1: Really happy I'm wearing jeans today.
0: I know. I mean, your salopettes and...
1: Honestly.
0: Yeah. Have you got a summer cardigan? Have you got like a crocheted...
1: Yeah, I have got one.
0: Have you?
1: Yeah.
0: Are you packing that for next week for
1: no,
0: holiday?
1: No, I'm trying to sell it on Vinted.
0: Oh, are you?
1: It was a bad
0: purchase.
1: You might
0: be there a while.
1: Let me tell you, it has. Turns out no one likes it.
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1: Olivia Dean is very much having a moment. This is the beautiful, beautiful song. It's the third single from her second studio album, The Art of Loving.
0: Yeah, reached number one in the UK and number two in the US Billboard Hot 100.
1: Wow.
0: Why are we not in that? We should be in the Hot 100. Well, you should be in the Hot 100.
1: Thanks very much.
0: Top five, I'd say, babe. 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This is Olivia Dean, Man I Need.

0: wears a good sling back, does Olivia Dean.
1: Oh, I think you're talking about me. I was going, yes, I do. But I've got a bit of a dry heel at the moment, so slingbacks are in the cupboard.
0: I've got some green for that.
1: Thanks, babe. It's Magic Radio Breakfast with Harriet Scott and me, Gokwan, for your Wednesday morning. It is hump day, but your humping is going to be humpage. We've decided.
0: Okay, good. It's my turn for 1 minute of wisdom.
1: Certainly
0: and
1: is.
0: And I've got that ready for you, and that is coming up.
1: Yeah, we got great tunes on the way as well. Alexander O'Neill, some All Saints.
0: And the football hallelujah.
1: Madonna?
0: It's a football hallelujah.
1: Justin Bieber also on the way. Plus, we've got a brand new Samsung Galaxy phone to give away and some cash as well later on in the show.
0: It's all here. Don't go anywhere else.
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17: Radio. Viewing in Bedfordshire on the M1 South around Dunstable and Luton, junctions 11A to 11. There's emergency repair work on the motorway. Also a lane closure, M23 South in Surrey. Expect delays. M25 to Gatwick Airport, junctions 8 to 9. It's after a car fire. White City in London, a lorry's overturned. It's closed Wood Lane from Westway to Duquesne Road, and there's been an accident in Carmarthenshire. It's blocking the main A40 between Abergwilly and Carmarthen. I'm Simon James. That's the very latest.

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0: Brilliant song there, Alexander O'Neill, Criticised. Good morning, it's Wednesday. 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
0: And Wanny reporting for duty.
1: And now, at 6.45, it is time for 1 Minute Wisdom, which, by the way, hello, if you're new, welcome. We take it in turns to do 1 Minute of Wisdom. And on a Friday, actually, we hand it over to you, so have a think if you want to get involved. It's my turn for 1 Minute Wisdom. Breathe in. Breathe out. I had a good afternoon yesterday. In fact, it's been going on for about 2 days. I've been doing the things that are on a list, just a long list it became. It's just, if you've got things to do, don't let the list pile up. Do the life admin. I chased the bin. You remember on this show, I abused my position and I moaned about the fact that my green bin hadn't been picked up. Turns out it's entirely my fault. So I'm sorry to the council. I hadn't been paying for it, okay? So I did that. I signed up for that. That DocuSign thing, we get sent a DocuSign, but by the time you get to it, the link's expired, right? So I had to, you know, do that again, right? Bank statement, had to go through a few things, a few expenses. I got some new printer ink. I did the jobs. I opened up the printer and I found out what printer ink it needs so that next time my kids want to print something, it's there and it's done. And I made a decision on an event. I'm not going. Just address the things and then you can get on with the good stuff. And it's been a couple of days, been a little dull. And I thought, no, don't go and do something that's, you know, like magpie-ish and glossy and shiny. Do the little things that need doing and you will feel better.
0: Oh, and how do you feel today?
1: I feel good because those nagging things that were dragging me down,

0: are no longer there. There'll be more nagging things. Your inbox will always, it'll come back.
1: But they'll join a much smaller list.
0: A smaller list.
1: Which is very important. Thank you so much.
0: You're welcome.
1: That is good. I hope that's inspired you all. I need to know.

0: Oh, Mr. World Cup, hallelujah.
1: What do you mean by that? You said it earlier.
0: Oh, well, when he did his performance at the halftime, he did a song called Hallelujah, which is his song, and then he sort of, he just managed really cleverly to put the word World Cup in it.
1: I didn't even remember.
0: So he was there with the guitar. To be honest, I don't really know the song.
1: Do you know what? I think.
0: And
1: I
0: then he just went, it's a World Cup, hallelujah.
1: Yeah, I think I might have muted it until Madonna came on.
0: No, but he was after.
1: Yeah. Oh, ah.
0: She was first.
1: That's what it was.
0: She
1: I saw Madonna.
0: For the, opened for the Muppets. I need to have a word.
1: Coming up on the show, the Daily Double
2: Miss
1: Dose.
2: Miss Piggy just sitting there on stage.
1: So
2: funny. Madonna warmed up for me.
1: She's made it now.
2: Yeah.
1: On the Daily Double Dose, would you like to be alone in Stonehenge? I know you would.
0: Britain's oldest nightclub as well on the Daily Double Dose.
1: Yeah, the Reflex is on the way, and you can also bag yourself a top-of-the-range Samsung phone. Plus great music on the way, and of course, us two. 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
5: Top stories this hour. The Prime Minister's to hold a cross-party meeting to discuss adult social care in England later, promising to put everything he's got into fixing the system. Andy Burnham says governments of the past have failed to do it. Both the Conservatives and Lib Dems have accepted the invitation, but Kemi Badenoch's unable to attend. Here's Sky's chief political correspondent, John Craig.
16: Conservative sources told Sky News if Burnham was serious about working cross-party, he would have given us more than 18 hours notice for a 30-minute meeting during recess. It's almost like it's only being done for show.
5: Nigel Farage has hit out at Mr. Burnham for ignoring Reform UK. The search continues for people trapped inside a collapsed shopping centre in southern Japan. The number of deaths risen to 13 following yesterday's quake. More than 260,000 people have been advised to evacuate their homes while tens of thousands remain without power. Prime Minister there, Senai Takichi, says rescue teams are hard at work.
17: There are people who are still waiting for help, and it's a race against time. We will go all out to find and rescue as many people as we can.
5: The Green Party leaders refused to apologise to Nigel Farage despite admitting a mistake over a social media image. Zach Polanski says he inadvertently shared the picture, which shows a T-shirt with a guillotine and the phrase "we're only making plans for Nigel." Reform UK have accused him of inciting murder and police say they're conducting inquiries. Amber heat health alerts take effect in parts of England later this morning. It's the fourth time this summer that temperatures have soared to heatwave levels. Highs of 35 degrees Celsius are expected in the southeast today. The UK Health Security Agency warns of a risk to vulnerable groups like the elderly. And counterfeit football shirts and kits worth more than £18 million have been seized over the course of the World Cup. The City of London Police say officers have removed over 220,000 fake items from sale since January. The nationwide operation focused on online marketplaces and live shopping apps.
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5: Across more northern parts, but dry and sunny elsewhere, with temperatures climbing in the southeast. That's the latest. I'm Adam Richardson.
0: Gokwan.
18: Oh, what, you love me and you can't get enough of me.
14: Harriet Scott.
0: I think you know when you're outclassed.
18: Oh my God.
0: Starting your day.
18: If you come anywhere near Ministry of Sound in a cardigan, you...

0: Good morning. It's Magic Radio Breakfast with Scotty and Wanny.
1: What are you looking at?
0: I was looking at your lovely shirt.
1: Mm-hmm.
0: I was. You've got she's wearing a striped fitted shirt. What kind of fitted?
1: Awesome.
0: And it's and then it's got embroidery all over it.
1: A little lime yellow.
0: It's beautiful.
1: Dots.
0: I know.
1: It's a bit cozy for you.
0: It's polite. It's polite. It's lovely. I love it. I was thinking how summery it looks.
1: Oh, thanks.
0: Yeah, I was thinking I'd like a tablecloth in that.
1: Okay, all right. I knew it was coming. It's time for the Daily Double Dose. Two stories from around the world that you need to know about. Have you ever been to Stonehenge?
0: Driven past it.
1: Well, we've all driven past it.
0: Yeah, not ever got out of the car.
1: Neither have I.
0: No, I've got no... I'm sorry anyone that's really into it, but no, it's a rock, babe.
1: Oh, really? You're not interested?
0: No, it's a rock.
1: Well, okay. If you haven't heard of Stonehenge, I'm sure you have. It's that mysterious stone circle in Wiltshire, built during the Bronze Age to honour the summer solstice, or was it aliens? It's the UK's 23rd most visited tourist attraction, sandwiched between London Zoo and the Tate Modern.
0: Interesting. Yeah.
1: It's busy, basically. When you go and visit, it's usually with groups of up to 50 people in your time slot. You have to stand outside the velvet rope. But now Stonehenge are offering a new service. Basically, when you buy a ticket, you get entered into a draw, and if you're one of the lucky winners, you get to go inside Stonehenge and wander around on your own for 20 minutes.
0: You can do whatever you want for 20 minutes on your own.
1: You get to commune with the stones. What would you do if you were in there for 20 minutes?
0: Okay, all right. I don't think I can say.
1: Okay,
0: what?
1: It's time for your story.
0: Here we go. Right, now I love a good nightclub, and the UK's oldest nightclub is such an institution. It's hoping to get itself a blue plaque. You know those things that you see when you're walking around eating stuff? Who lived there? No. Well,
1: yeah, for 1 year of their lives and they'll claim it forever.
0: Well, the Acapulco in Halifax has been continuously operating since 1961. That's a whopping 65 years. It's applied and hopes it will receive it for its community service to the people of Halifax for over half a century. The club still regularly sells all drinks for 75 pence before 11 p.m. All drinks. Apparently.
1: No way.
0: We should go up there, Harriet.
1: Yeah.
0: Even if the train's expensive, we need to book a hotel. 75p a drink?
1: Yeah.
0: Are you kidding me? First round is on me. I think that's absolutely incredible. I love the idea of a nightclub getting a plaque as well. I think we need more things like that. We need to be supporting nightlife. What was your club in your area?
1: High Society in Chester. It's no longer there.
0: Right. Mine was Secrets.
1: Ooh.
0: Yeah. We had many in Leicester, but Secrets was the one. We used to go down there on a Sunday, and if you were really cool, you'd go on a Sunday. You'd never go on a Saturday, but on a Sunday, you were very cool. Oh. And they played R&B down there, and I loved it. For all those Leicester people out there, do you remember Secrets?

0: Oh, I'm just going to say, I think it's a better song than it is a film.
1: Oh, what film is it from?
0: Pretty Woman is a great film.
1: Of course it is.
0: And it's part of our childhood, I get it. But that's an even better song than the film is.
1: Oh, I don't know.
0: I've always
1: love
0: found the
1: that
0: film, the premise of it, slightly problematic. We don't.
1: Yeah, of course.
0: Yeah,
1: of course.
0: You know.
1: But back in the day, also as well, you know, that was my. That was an education for us, wasn't it?
0: Yep.
1: We understood what, you know.
0: Yes.
1: Yes, there you go.
0: Yes.
1: Right then, imagine this.
0: Oh, yes, sorry. Make me well done.
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1: Okay, whatever you're doing right now, okay, if you are, if you've got your head in your cornflakes right now, just close your eyes. Imagine nothing but blue skies, sand between your toes and elsewhere, and £500,000 in your bank account.
0: Oh.
1: If you haven't played Make Me a Winner for a while, now is your chance. It is £500,000.
0: If you won this and you went on holiday and you're lying there on the beach with, as you say, the sand in your toes, and you know, like normally, if you paid for half board or full board, you feel bad if you then leave the room, leave the resort and go and have dinner locally because you just think, well, I've already paid for it. If you've got £500,000 in the bank, you're like, mate.
1: Yeah.
0: You know, we can go anywhere we want to.
1: You could buy that sun lounger for the entire week. So no one can go absolutely near it. You just put a down deposit on it for the entire week if you had all that money.
0: That's more than one Lilo in the shop, isn't it?
1: There you go.
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1: Now, you know, you've heard our win in the past, you may be thinking, well, it's not going to happen to me. You don't know that unless you enter.
0: No.
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0: Katy Perry's Teenage Dream on the way. Wham! Club Tropicana.
1: Oh, and some Desiree.
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12: Kenford in Devon, heading north, the A38 Devon Expressway, blocked by an accident involving a lorry and three cars. Some hold-ups on the M25 in Essex, clockwise, broken down car at Brentwood Junction 28, and clockwise, another broken down car to a half-hour delay around Waltham Abbey and Enfield, Junction 26 and 25. There's emergency repair work affecting the M1 South in Bedfordshire, delays at Dunstable and Luton, Junctions 11A to 11, and eastbound M62 from Cheshire, a breakdown Birchwood to Eccles, Junctions 11 to 12.

0: Love her. It's Katy Perry and Teenage Dream. 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
1: Good morning.
0: Earlier on the Daily Double Dose, we were talking about how Acapulco's in Halifax has just become the oldest nightclub in the UK. It's 65 years old. It still does drinks for 75 pence. So it got us thinking.
1: Now, the thing is, nightclubs, I mean, they're like a familiar face, aren't they? Everyone remembers either their first nightclub they went into or the one that they used to frequent. Mine was called Secrets.
0: Oh, nice.
1: And
0: which in Leicester?
1: In Leicester. It was on Humberston Gate. And you didn't go in there on a Friday and Saturday because you were cool and you went in there on a Sunday. And it was the smallest club you've ever seen in your entire life. And so it only packed in only the very, very cool people.
0: Sure.
1: Not fashionable.
0: Sure.
1: It was just cool people. And I remember it was the first time that I heard Girl, I Want to Sex You Up, Colour Me Bad.
0: Oh.
1: And
0: such a cringe
1: girl,
0: song.
1: I mean,
0: this song is also quite cringe, to be honest. I'm dealing with it just about.
1: And what about yours?
0: Oh, well, it's called High Society in Chester.
1: Yeah.
0: There was also Cinderella's, but that, never mind, that went. Anyway, but there was High Society, and I think this is where we were only saying yesterday, I don't like Halloween, I don't like dressing up. I always get fancy dress very, very wrong.
1: Right,
0: and,
1: I know.
0: And I remember going to all of it, your Halloween parties, all of it, I just get it wrong. I remember going to High Society, for some reason there was some kind of fancy dress, and I went with a blow-up parrot on my shoulder. I was trying to pull, for goodness sake. I don't know what comes
1: and
0: over
1: you pulled
0: me.
1: Pulled a blow-up parrot, and that was it.
0: Ridiculous. Absolutely ridiculous.
1: Do you have a local nightclub? And if you do, let us know what was the best thing about it. What was the worst thing about it? Do you have a fabulous story? Give us a call now. 03444 7888. You can leave us a voice note if you're over the age of 16.
0: Maybe it was Pike's in Ibiza, where this was filmed.

0: been a while since I sang on the radio. That's Desiree there, you gotta be. I love that track. We do play you the best variety from the 80s to now. It's Magic Radio Breakfast with Harriet Scott and me, Auntie Gok. Good morning.
1: We're asking you, what was your local nightclub called? Tell us about your best moment in it or your worst. Message us on WhatsApp 03444 777 888.
0: Lauren has written in and said, ours was called Blitzies. That's not a typo. It was a rip-off of Ritzies. They would let you in free if it was your birthday. And let me tell you, it was our birthday every weekend.
1: Kelly in Romford, Obsessions. Had my first daiquiri there. Felt like Kylie Minogue.
0: Oh, my God.
1: So funny, isn't it? How, you know, I mean, I bet Kelly didn't even know whether Kylie liked a strawberry daiquiri, but it makes you feel so sophisticated,
0: so
1: doesn't it?
0: And also, it's a rite of passage, a nightclub. You know, when you're 18, 19 years old, and you're out there, and you're just, you know, fluttering your flamboyant wings for the first time.
1: You blow up parrots on your shoulder.
0: I wonder what you were going to say there. The lines are now open for the Reflex 03444 777 888. When do the lines close, Scotty?
1: Oh, let's say 7:41.
0: Yeah, and keep your stories about nightclubs in as well. I've got I wore a sarong to Street Life in Leicester, and this was like, and I got very, very drunk. And let me just say, I woke up that evening in the bar with no underwear on.
1: Okay. Let's hear more from that in a bit.
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13: Radio. Delays at Kenford in Devon, heading east A38 Devon Expressway. Collision involving a lorry and three cars. There's big delays for the M25 in Essex. Clockwise, broke down car at Brentwood, Junction 28. Anti-clockwise, another car has broken down. While from Abbey to Enfield, Junction 26 to 25. Some repair work affecting the southbound M1 in Bedfordshire around Dunspill and Luton, Junctions 11A to 11. There's also breakdown southbound M1 South Yorkshire from Meadowhall to Catcliffe and Sheffield Parkway, Junctions 34 to 33.

0: no. is not.
1: No. And I still, a month on. Every time I hear that song, I still get that awkward feeling. The awkward feeling is the listening party. And they'll never leave me. Ever. It's Magic Radio Breakfast with Harriet Scott and me, Gokman. It's now time to play The Reflex. Okay, we've got Katie in Leicester, my hometown. Are you there, Katie? Hello, love.
2: Yes, I am.
0: Hi, Katie. Hi,
1: all right, darling. Where are you in Leicester?
2: I'm in Melton Mowbray.
1: Oh, land of the pork pie.
2: Land of the pork pie.
1: Do you have your? Do you have yours with piccalilla?
2: I've got to be honest. I don't like them.
0: I love. I don't like the jelly around it.
1: Yeah,
0: but I like the pastry.
2: It, I don't like.
0: Exactly. Right. I don't like that bit.
1: Oh, I miss Leicester. Katie, we've been talking about nightclubs. So you're close, Melton Mowbray, I guess the Emporium.
2: Emporium
1: Colville.
2: And I don't know if you've ever heard of the little Melton one called Tubes.
1: Oh, we never went to Tubes. Tubes sounds like it's medical.
2: It was pretty shit, but at the time, it was
0: all right. If anyone's offended by that language, I'll just apologise.
2: Well, God, I have to donate my £500 to
0: these swear bottles. Yes, Katie, we love you, but don't do it again and don't say anything worse than that. Goodness me.
1: Katie! Well, listen, we know we're on the phone to Leicester. That's all I'm saying.
2: Yeah.
1: Katie, how old are you, darling?
2: I'm 45.
1: You're 45, so we were probably in nightclubs at the same age, really.
0: Yeah. Don't kid yourself, Gok.
2: Yeah. I've been 45 for the last 2 years.
1: Oh, have you?
2: I got my age wrong last year, so I actually gained a year.
1: Right, okay.
2: Fantastic.
1: Okay, well, listen, Katie, if you win the Reflex today, you're going to bag yourself £500. Yeah. And a swear box on average is about a pound a swear, so that gives you 500 swears. And your letter today is V for Victor.
2: V, yeah.
0: Okay. V, okay. So it's 10 seconds to name five things. They all have to begin with the same letter. Okay, can you hear me in Melton Mowbray, Katie?
2: I can hear you.
0: All right, think V.
2: Let's go.
0: And let's go. Undershirt.
2: Best.
0: City.
2: Venice.
0: Planet.
2: Venus.
0: Curry dish.
2: Vindaloo.
0: Ice cream flavour.
1: Oh! You were there. You were literally a nanosecond more and you would have got that, Katie.
2: Yay!
1: And Melton Mowbray would have gone crazy.
2: That's amazing.
0: You did. You did yourself proud. I mean, you let yourself down in some ways, Katie, but you did yourself proud.
2: I'm sorry,
0: listeners. I'm sorry. Oh, that's all right.
1: You know what? True Leicesterian there. Do it wrong and then apologise.
0: Have a brilliant day, Katie.
2: Oh, bless you.
1: Love you. Love to Melton. Bye, darling.
2: Bye.

0: By no stretch of the imagination, one of the greatest collaborations of all time. Mark Ronson there with the one and only Amy Winehouse and Valerie. Good morning. It's your Wednesday.
1: Hello. Morning. It's Magic Radio Breakfast with Gokwan and Harriet Scott. We want to know, what was your local nightclub called? Tell us about your best moment in it or your worst.
0: Yeah, give us a shout. 03444 7888. Sharon's written in and said, many years ago, my local nightclub was Tights in Beckenham Junction.
1: What a great name.
0: It was in a basement and there was always a giant bat in there. It smelt wonderful. a bat as in an animal or like a giant, yeah, like cricket bat?
1: I'm guessing animal.
0: I think so as well.
1: I think she means like a real one.
0: I think she means a real one as well. And the bat smelt amazing. Thank you for that. Don't know what to do with it.
1: Have you ever been in a bat cave?
0: No.
1: It stinks.
0: Oh, does it?
1: Anyway, sorry. More of these coming up after 8 this morning. Magic
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5: Top stories this hour. The Prime Minister's to hold a cross-party meeting to discuss adult social care in England later, promising to put everything he's got into fixing the system. Andy Burnham says governments of the past have failed to do it. Both the Conservatives and Lib Dems have accepted the invitation, but Kenny Badenoch's unable to attend. Here's Sky's chief political correspondent, John Craig.
6: Conservative sources told Sky News if Burnham was serious about working cross-party, he would have given us more than 18 hours notice for a 30-minute meeting during recess. It's almost like it's only being done for show.
5: Nigel Farage has hit out at Mr. Burnham for ignoring Reform UK. The search continues for people trapped inside a collapsed shopping centre in southern Japan. The number of deaths risen to 13 following yesterday's quake. More than 260,000 people have been advised to evacuate their homes while tens of thousands remain without power. Prime Minister there, Senai Takichi, says rescue teams are hard at work.
7: There are people who are still waiting for help, and it's a race against time. We will go all out to find and rescue as many people as we can.
5: The Green Party leaders refused to apologise to Nigel Farage despite admitting a mistake over a social media image. Zach Polanski says he inadvertently shared the picture, which shows a T-shirt with a guillotine and the phrase "we're only making plans for Nigel." Reform UK have accused him of inciting murder and police say they're conducting inquiries. Amber heat health alerts take effect in parts of England later this morning. It's the fourth time this summer that temperatures have soared to heatwave levels. Highs of 35 degrees Celsius are expected in the southeast today. The UK Health Security Agency warns of a risk to vulnerable groups like the elderly. And counterfeit football shirts and kits worth more than £18 million have been seized over the course of the World Cup. The City of London Police say officers have removed over 220,000 fake items from sale since January. The nationwide operation focused on online marketplaces and live shopping apps.
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5: Cloudy across more northern parts, but dry and sunny elsewhere, with temperatures climbing in the southeast. That's the latest. I'm Adam Richardson.
0: Gokwan.
9: Morning!
10: Hi, morning.
9: How are you, Beth? How was last night?
4: Harriet Scott.
10: Mike's live.
9: Yeah.
10: Mike's live.
0: Starting your day.
11: Wouldn't it be wonderful if Magic Radio owned Marmite?
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0: Good morning, it's Magic Radio Breakfast with Harriet Scott and me, Gokman. That was Lionel Richie. And we are this morning taking you down memory lane in honour of Acapulco's in Halifax, who are going for their first blue plaque because they've been open for 65 years. We've been asking you about your nightclubs, your local nightclubs, and what do you remember?
1: Well, Maddo says, first nightclub was Luxor in Leicester. And they say, do you remember that one, Gok?
0: I do, on Welford Road. I remember it very well.
1: Well, they say, anyway, that was the start of my clubbing career. The thought of clubbing now, God no, says Maddo.
0: That's how I feel every weekend when I'm DJing. God no, I'm joking. I'm joking, I love it still.
1: We got Helen on the line. Hello, Helen. We will wait for you because this happened before to us this week. We all wait. We know it's not you, Helen. Helen's going to tell us about her favourite clubbing experience.
0: Oh, there she is.
1: Hi, Helen. How are you doing?
2: Yeah, good, thank you.
1: Amazing.
0: Good morning, my darling. Where are you in the world?
2: I'm in Swindon.
0: In Swindon, right. Okay, so we've gone West Country. Tell us about your nightclub memories.
2: So, we used to have a nightclub in Swindon called D&D, Destiny and Desire.
1: Oh!
0: And, which could also be a body perfume.
2: It could. And I used to be a reception teacher, and I had twins in my class called Destiny and Desire.
0: No!
2: The mother told everyone it was because that was where they were conceived.
0: Oh, wow. Look at that. I love that. Destiny and Desire.
1: That's so good.
0: That is so good.
1: Helen, does it still exist? Are we going there for a walk down memory lane?
2: No. Unfortunately not, no.
0: Yeah, they closed it down because there were too many kids conceived down there. It was like family planning closed the club down.
1: Helen, thank you.
2: No problem.
0: Bye, darling.

0: Yeah, it's no biggie. It's just Madonna. I was very casual about the whole thing. How good is that? Oh, I love Confessions 1, and I love Confessions 2 as well.
1: I mean, you haven't spoken. Actually, this is the first Madonna chat you've had all week.
0: I'm trying to be good.
1: Oh,
0: I didn't even name check it when we went into it.
1: Well, I think when Confessions 2 came out. When Confessions 2 came out and you got to get into the party.
0: Yeah,
1: then, you know, you weren't you? You were talking about her a lot for many weeks. So thank you for that.
0: Rumour is next year, 3 nights at BST Hyde Park.
1: Oh, really?
0: No one's done 3. The record is 2, so she maybe is going to do 3 nights next year.
1: So competitive for her. I love her.
0: Yeah, because she can. Are you all right?
1: I am.
0: Are you okay?
1: And also, for all of our hay fever sufferers out there at the moment, because of this weather, I'm saying I'm with you right now. My hay fever has been rubbish this year.
0: Mm-hmm.
1: It's so terrible. If anyone's got any great solutions, please tell me. Please tell me. I can't bear it.
0: Stop rolling around in the grass.
1: I can't. Because that's what the boys want. Make me a winner. Upgrade your summer. Right, on Friday, your summer could look very different with an extra £500,000 in your bank account.
0: Okay, think about it. Where would you be? Where would you get a ticket to? Maybe jump on a plane Friday night because the money would be in your bank account. Where would you go?
1: Somewhere with no pollen.
0: Oh, a desert.
1: That would be gorgeous. Yeah. Text win.
0: Go to Morocco.
1: Yeah, oh, nice.
0: Yeah.
1: Text win to 61054. Atlas
0: Mountains.
1: Text are £2.50 plus your standard network rate.
0: I can see it now.
1: The Atlas Mountains on a camel.
0: Mm-hmm.
1: Oh, okay. A yak, maybe.
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11: Psst. 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
14: In Hampshire, there's an accident on the westbound M27, Portsmouth to Fareham, junction 12 to 11. It's also backing up on the southbound M3, following a collision at Winchester, junctions 10 to 11. There's been a three-vehicle accident, London bound from Kent on the M2, just after Sittingbourne, junction 5. Still long delays on the clockwise M25 in Essex, around Brentwood, junction 28. There's an earlier broken down car. On the southbound M6 in the West Midlands, an obstruction from Great Bar to Spaghetti, junctions 7 to 6. I'm Simon James.

0: I wish I'd brought my tambourine into work.
1: Gosh, I'm glad you didn't. Oh, God. When it make you laugh,
0: I know.
1: I hate it.
0: And you know what? The awful thing is, you very rarely make me laugh. And so, you know, it's just painful.
2: I know.
0: I'm joking. I love you. It's Magic Radio Breakfast with Harriet Scott and me, Gokman. We are talking about the old nightclubs in the UK. And it all comes from our Daily Double Dose, where we're talking about Acapulco's, who's been trading for 65 years. And we want to know about your local nightclubs.
1: Steve from Swindon has more info on Destiny and Desire. It apparently was called Route 66 before it changed its name to Destiny and Desire. And then it got nicknamed Desperate and Divorced.
0: That is brilliant. That is so good. We've got a voice note from Mel here.
3: So many years ago, there were a nightclub called Japanese Whispers in Barnsley. It had a beautiful water fountain in it. And in our wisdom, we decided we were going to jump in the water fountain. And I landed funny and I broke my leg. Needless to say, I were barred from Japanese Whispers from then on. But yeah, that's probably best and worst night in a nightclub.
0: Yeah, I would say so. Mel. I think that beats my sarong no underwear evening.
1: Oh my God, Mel, let's send you a tea towel. Because younger you is like, do you know what? I know I've broken my leg in this nightclub, but one day a radio station's going to send me a tea towel and it's going to make it all worthwhile.
0: And if you've got a tea towel, Mel, and you find another fountain that you want to jump into, then you've got something to dry your leg with.
1: Great idea.
0: There you go. Absolutely
1: brilliant.
0: Sorted.
1: Absolutely brilliant. We just say it's not just any tea towel. It is our Magic Radio tea towel that you helped compile. It's the 10 Life Commandments tea towel.
0: Very, very glam. And talking of glam, how about a bit of debauch? See you Wednesday morning.

0: The mighty ordinary from the equally mighty Alex Warren there. Good morning. It's Magic Radio Breakfast with mighty Harriet Scott and mighty Mouse Gokwan.
1: Mighty Mouse.
0: Do you remember Mighty Mouse?
1: Yeah.
0: It's a very nostalgic show today, isn't it?
1: We'll do cartoons another day.
0: Yeah, let's do
1: We're
0: that.
1: We're on nightclubs today.
0: You look like Penfold.
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0: Absolutely. So to win, we need you to answer this question. What is the phrase in poker when you give up your cards and your chance of winning the pot? If you know the answer, give us a call now. 03444 7888.
1: Okay, good luck with that. 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
0: Oh, the jeopardy. It's too much. 03444 7888. Lines close when, Scotty?
1: 8:43. Why don't we go with that?
0: Yeah. We've got some great music on the way, including Dolly Parton and Kenny Rogers. Shut up.
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12: In Hampshire, there's an accident affecting the westbound M27, Portsmouth to Fareham, junctions 12 to 11. There's also queues on the M271 and the M27 Southampton Docks roundabout. London-bound M2 from Kent, there's a three-vehicle collision just after Sittingbourne, junction 5. Emergency repairs

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1: 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That song is so iconic. 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
1: Now, if you have not yet seen this phone, it is a fabulous bit of kit. It's the new foldable phone with its all-new shape, perfect for streaming your favourite TV shows. If you're not lucky enough to be this morning's contestant, it's available for pre-order now. But we did ask you this question. What is the phrase in poker when you give up your cards and your chance of winning the pot?
0: Well, Tony from Bridlington called in with the right answer, didn't you, Tony? You know that answer.
3: No, it's fold.
0: It is fold. How are you doing this morning, Tony?
3: Living the dream, me.
0: Of course you are.
1: What are you up to, Tony?
3: Just on my way up to County Durham.
1: Oh, are you? Why? What for?
3: Over.
1: Sorry?
3: I'm a wagon driver.
1: You're a wagon driver. Does that mean a truck driver?
3: Yeah.
1: Yeah.
0: What's in the wagon, Tony?
3: Sugar.
1: Sugar?
0: Yes. Nice.
3: Various fruits.
1: Right, okay. Then.
0: Making jam.
1: Do you have to offload everything, Tony?
3: Certain places, yeah, but most of it's sport truck.
1: Right, okay then. And how do you stay awake with those long drives? I always think about that.
3: A lot of coffee,
1: right? And good music on, obviously. You're listening to Magic Radio Breakfast.
0: Okay, Tony, we've got the first part right, and this is where it gets very interesting. Do you want to fold? Do you want to walk away with the £500, or do you want to risk it?
3: Yeah.
0: Of course you do.
1: Of course, right, okay. So here is your question. Okay. So you correctly answered that if you give up your cards in poker, it's called a fold. But what American state lends its name to a specific type of poker game? It's called blank hold'em.
3: This, I think.
0: Oh, you just cut out there, sorry?
3: This, I think.
0: Can you say it again?
4: Say something else first.
3: Texas.
0: Yay!
1: It, of course, is Texas Hold'em. Congratulations, you've won the all-new Samsung Galaxy Z Fold 8 and 500 smackers.
3: Well, thank you.
0: Well done, Tony. Safe driving.
1: Yeah.
0: All right.
1: Happy jamming.
0: Bye-bye. Great to have you on the show. We are doing this every day this week. Your next chance to win is tomorrow morning. Do you fancy some Ed Sheeran?
1: Oh, yes, please. You're

0: Ed Sheeran there with Sapphire. Good morning. It's Magic Radio Breakfast with Scotty and Wanny for your Wednesday morning.
1: Actually, what it says on the poster, though, is it?
0: Well, it is Scotty and Wanny.
1: Yeah, well, no, it's fine. Don't worry about it. It's a non-stop 9 o'clock hour on the way to kickstart your no repeat work day.
0: Yeah, we've got great tunes on the way coming up from Aha, Lewis Capaldi, and the Spice Girls.
1: And on Friday, you could win yourself £500,000, and we'll let you know how.
0: It's a lot of money. 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
5: top stories this hour. Andy Burnham's invited opposition parties for talks about social care and says he'll put everything into fixing the system. Meanwhile, the Prime Minister's joined criticism of FIFA's plans to sell stakes in the World Cup to private companies.
16: Football does not belong to investors. It belongs to the people who fill the stands week in, week out.
5: It's understood England and the rest of Europe could boycott the tournament over football's world governing body's plans. There's a warning to anyone jetting off on holiday this summer to think twice about buying cheap electrical adapters or chargers online. It comes after experts at Electrical Safety First tested at least 14 they bought on marketplace platforms with not one passing their safety check. Engineer Giuseppe Capanna carried out the assessments.
17: There we go, within seconds that has failed. That means it could damage your phone. If you touch the lead, that could give you an electric shock.
5: And amber heat health alerts are kicking in for parts of England this morning. It's the fourth time this summer temperatures have soared to heatwave levels.
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5: Rain at times in northern parts of the UK. Another heatwave for the south, though. Highs in the mid-30s. That's the latest. I'm Becky Cahill.
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0: Absolutely. You don't get any ad breaks in here. It's just constant music. And we have got great tunes on the way. Lewis Capaldi, The Spice Girls.
1: Craig David, but first up, Norway's biggest export after pickled herring. It's Aha.
0: I love pickled herring.
1: So do I.
0: My oh, it's Roll Mops. Oh, we're married.
1: Is that it?
0: That is
1: legally
0: it
1: binding.
0: Now. Someone's leaving pregnant today.

0: celebrating their 30th year of release date, aren't they? I mean, could you believe it's 30 years ago since the Spice Girls literally jumped into our lives? Yeah. It's Magic Radio Breakfast with Harriet Scott and me, Gokman. This is your non-stop 9 o'clock.
1: We've got a lovely message in from Paul, accompanied by a photo, which you can't see, but let me tell you, I can see a foot. And but most of it is a beautiful pool with palm trees. He's in Gran Canaria. He says, good morning, guys. The weather here is fab, and I am loving the show as always. Paul, thank you very much.
0: Don't rub it in, Paul. I mean, we're here in the studio, air conditioning beating down on us. Oh, it's not too bad, really. Have a great holiday, Paul. Still on the way in your non-stop 9 o'clock. A bit of Michael Jackson and some Olivia Dean.
1: Yes, and still basking in the glory of the World Cup halftime show, it's Shakira. She's on the way. First up, Craig.

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0: 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Bob Marley and the Wailers. 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
0: Harry from Peterborough has been in touch. Morning, you lot. I'm a bricklayer and I'm already feeling the heat this morning, hoping the boss gives us an early finish. Absolutely, Harry. You sound like you need an early finish.
1: Have a great day, Harry. Thank you so much for getting in touch. 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We want to hear your voice. You can give us a WhatsApp on 03444 777 888. I love this song. This is a brilliant pop song.

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0: It's the Backstreet Boys on Magic Radio Breakfast. We've got Quan and Harriet Scott, and it's your non-stop 9 o'clock. Just tons of songs in a row to soundtrack your working day.
1: Denise in Bedford's been in touch. Morning, Gok and Harriet. I'm WFH, working from home today, and for once, I'm wishing I went into the office, purely for the aircon, of course. I've invented my own aircon, though, which is opening the freezer and standing next to it every 10 minutes. Do you know what? I've done that before. Whack your feet in the drawer, and that's it. It will cool you right down.
0: Okay.
1: But take out the food first, because it's not very hygienic, especially with my trotters.
0: Still to come in your non-stop 9 o'clock. Bit of George Michael, Taylor Swift.
1: And we'll try and squeeze in some Gabrielle too. I love Gabrielle, but first up, what about a bit of Top Loader?

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0: You know that it's got to this time of the day. That's your non-stop 9 o'clock over and done with. But we will continue with our no-repeat workday. And we know that it's Nick's turn to come into this studio because we can smell his cheap perfume. So he's arrived right
1: hi,
0: now.
1: Hi, Nick.
2: Hello.
1: Can I just say, Gok?
0: Go on.
1: Today of all days.
0: I know.
1: Don't be mean to him.
0: Happy birthday!
1: Happy birthday!
2: Thank you.
0: I cannot.
2: I was trying to keep it quiet.
0: No. You can't. Not with a face like that. Babe, I cannot believe you're 72.
2: I know.
0: It is unbelievable.
2: I look good. I mean, I'm not going to be catching you up soon. What 2 years behind?
0: What flavour are you today?
2: Vanilla.
0: No, yeah, well, we know that. No, what number are you? How old are you?
2: I'm not telling you.
0: Why not?
2: To ask a lady your age.
1: All right, what are you doing to celebrate, Nick?
2: Not a lot. I'm going to have some friends for a drink later. That's it.
0: Oh, you've got friends?
2: Yeah.
0: Wow.
2: Only two.
0: Where did you buy those from?
2: Only two. I got them off Temu.
1: Temu friends. That's so
0: good. I love it. Happy birthday, Nick. Have a gorgeous
2: Thank
0: show.
2: You. And I've heard you're always very generous when it's people's birthdays. So maybe next week you could buy me a present because you've got loads of money.
0: Yeah, I'll buy you a present. I'll buy you a present. Okay.
1: Yeah.
0: I'll buy you another 3-pack of t-shirts.
1: Nick, have a great day.
2: Thank you.
1: Have a great show. Nick is next, continuing your no repeat work day. We'd love to give you £500,000, Nick, as a present, but that's against the T's and C's, but you're going to let people know how they can.
2: I will.
1: Is that it? Is that what that's you've got
0: it.
1: For us?
0: Yeah. No, that's it.
1: Saving the good stuff.
0: Yeah. Right, now I've got to take all my clothes off and get in that
2: can cake. You hurry up, please, because you're going to be late for my show. Hurry up.
1: Happy birthday. Magic Radio.
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7: The top stories this hour. The Prime Minister's vowed to put everything into fixing social care in England as he prepares to hold cross-party talks later. Meanwhile, Andy Burnham's warned at football's governing body that it'll have sold out if it changes how the World Cup's run.
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7: FIFA says setting up a private company will allow for more investment in developing the game globally. 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
7: And southeast of England's braced for another heatwave. Highs could reach a 35 degrees Celsius.
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7: Rain at times in northern parts of the UK. Another heatwave for the south, though. Highs in the mid-30s. That's the latest. I'm Becky Cahill.
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0: think that's my favourite Take That song. Back for good. On the No Repeat Workday on Magic Radio with me, Nick Snaith. For Wednesday morning, we won't play the same song twice between 9 and 5. It's our promise to you. Good morning. How are you? I hope you're well. It is my birthday today. I don't normally talk about birthdays. I like to keep them quiet. I don't know why. I've just got this thing. It's probably hard to believe, but I don't like any kind of fuss or attention on me. Don't look at me like that. I don't. She just spat her food out. She thought that was the funniest thing she's ever... Listen to her. Listen to her. I don't.
1: You?
0: Me, yes, me. I don't like fuss and attention. My kids, of course, love birthdays, even when it's not theirs. And I'm at that age now where I go to bed before them, even though they're only 11. So last night, when I went to bed, they decorated the kitchen with balloons and bunting and stuff like that. And I found out, probably before I should have done, because in the middle of the night, it was about 3 a.m, the dog was going wild. He was barking and running up and downstairs, which he never does. He never does that. And I thought, my God, somebody's broken into the house. We've been burgled. So I ran downstairs like the hero I am to see what was going on. And he was barking at the balloons that they'd blown up. So their little surprise was spoilt by Rolo in the dead of night. But well done to them for putting up lots of lovely decorations to celebrate my birthday that I don't like celebrating. Happy birthday to you, by the way, if it's your birthday today. Let's play Ray and then Girls Aloud.

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0: 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Coming up, huge 80s song, Culture Club, Karma Chameleon. Love that. Sixpence None the Richer and Pink as well.
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Chameleon on the No Repeat Workdown Magic Radio. It's Nick Snaith here. We won't play the same song twice between 9 and 5. It starts in the non-stop 9 o'clock with Gok and Harriet on The Breakfast Show and runs all the way through your day, whether it's a work day or a holiday day. Whatever it is, just keep us on all day long. Right, after this, from Pink and the next song from the Fugees, we down tools for the tea break.

0: The tea break, time to down tools and have a cuppa. Or if it's your birthday, a little Buck's Fizz maybe wouldn't go amiss. I mean, it's a bit early, isn't it? But, you know, a little sip to celebrate. It's my birthday today, which I was going to keep quiet, but I got outed by Gok and Harriet on The Breakfast Show. So why don't we say happy birthday to anyone else that's celebrating their birthday today? It might be you, or you might know somebody who's got a birthday today. I already had lots of texts in on this, so I thought, you know, maybe this should be the theme for the tea break. Birthdays. Who do you know that's celebrating a birthday today, or are you celebrating your birthday? Give me some details. On a text, 61054 is the number. You can put magic at the front and put your name on as well. Or you can WhatsApp 03444 7888. If you want to leave a voice note, do that, but you need to be over 16 in case we play it out. And we'll do as many of those as we can between now and 11 o'clock on the tea break. Madonna's Material Girl is coming up. Ricky Martin as well, and George Ezra. 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

Madonna, Material Girl on the No Repeat Workday on Magic Radio. It's the tea break. Have a cuppa. You deserve it. And we are saying happy birthday to people celebrating their birthdays today. So happy birthday to Jodie in Redhill. 42 years young today. Have a good day, says Jodie. And you, have a lovely day. Debbie and Danny Fisher say, can you wish our granddaughter, Olivia, a very happy 7th birthday, please, today? She's also got a dog called Rolo, as I have, and it's my birthday today. Olivia and I have got a lot in common. Happy birthday, except she's a bit younger than me. Happy birthday, Olivia. Have a lovely day. Happy birthday to Rob Skelding, who's listening in Warsaw. Happy birthday to Becky. Bex in Stoke-on-Trent. Bex, every year, sends me a message saying happy birthday because we are birthday twins. Happy birthday to you. If you are celebrating your birthday or you know

Somebody who is, send me a text, 61054, put Magic at the front, put your name on, or you can WhatsApp 03444 777 888. Could be 35 degrees in parts of the southeast today, which is a bit hot, let's be honest. But here's a great summer song, Ricky Martin, Living La Vida Loca.

0: George Ezra, Green Green Grass, another great summery song. That was my summer anthem for 2022, I think. Love that. It's the No Repeat Workdown Magic Radio. It's the tea break. We're saying happy birthday to people celebrating their birthdays today. So Sophie says, can you say happy birthday to my daughter, Frankie? She's 5 years old today and she's in the garden listening to magic whilst playing on her new water slide. What a great present. Happy birthday, Frankie, who's five. Say happy birthday to Frankie.
1: Happy birthday, Frankie.
0: That's from Reenie, Frankie. Hi to Nathan Barrett. It's his birthday today. Happy birthday from all the team. Dylan, Reagan and Stephen. Happy birthday to my husband, Andy, says Sarah in High Wycombe. He's 49 years old today. We're going out for a meal later on. Happy birthday, Andy. And happy birthday to Nancy, who's 14 today, from Mum, Dad and Sister Alice in Derbyshire. You are this morning's tea breakers. Morning all you lovely lots. Enjoy your birthdays. Right, after the news, in the next 20 minutes, Eric Carmen, Bruno Mars and Nelly Furtado coming up.
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0: top stories this hour, the Prime Minister's vowed to do social care right as he accused his generation of politicians of failing to tackle problems.
1: It's a major dereliction of public duty that Parliament has not faced up to this of all challenges. It's shameful that politicians have put point scoring before fixing this issue.
0: Andy Burnham says he's asked an independent review into the sector in England to report back next year instead of 2028. He also announced plans to reform care workers' pay and training and build a cross-party consensus on the issue. The Conservatives and Lib Dems will join talks later. The FA has said it's deeply concerned by FIFA's plan to sell stakes in its major competitions, including the World Cup. Footballing's world governing bodies announced proposals to set up a private company to run its events. And Amber Heat Health alerts are in force across parts of England again today. Forecasters say temperatures could hit 35 degrees Celsius in the southeast.
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0: Rain at times in northern parts of the UK. Another heat wave for the south though. Highs in the mid-30s. That's the latest. I'm Becky Cahill.
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Bruno Mars, Marry You on the No Repeat Workday on Magic Radio. I'll play that for you if you're on a come down after last night's final Bruno gig at Wembley. So many great reviews and positive things on social media this morning. I'm sure if you went, you loved it. I can't believe the amount of people that dress up as Bruno Mars. There's millions of them on Instagram. Some of them look really good. There's one guy that looks a bit like Benson Boone, but I see what he was trying to do. So I hope you enjoyed it if you went along. What a summer it's been. It still is for gigs. You know, really great gigs. So I hope you enjoyed that if you went along last night. Here's Nelly Furtado, I'm Like a Bird, then the Backstreet Boys, As Long As You Love Me, on the No Repeat Workday on Magic Radio.

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0: Backstreet Boys, As Long As You Love Me, on the No Repeat Workday on Magic Radio. Coming up, that new song from Taylor Swift from the Toy Story 5 soundtrack, I Knew It, I Knew You. It's got a bit of a country vibe to it. We love it. Worth taking the kids to as well, Toy Story 5, and the adults, and the big kids. My daughter went, she loved it. So if you're looking for stuff to do over the summer holidays, especially the next few days when it's going to be hot, a nice air-conditioned cinema sounds like the place to go to me. So that's coming up from Taylor Swift. We'll do Bill Medley and Jennifer Warnes. I've Had the Time of My Life as well.
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Anastasia Left Outside Alone on the No Repeat Workday on Magic Radio. I think Taylor Swift is one of those artists that everybody in the car, front and back, can agree on. So if you're on a road trip right now, the kids in the back, I'm sure you'll all enjoy this. I Knew It, I Knew You from Taylor Swift.

0: 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Good luck. Hope you win it. Celine Dion, I'm Alive, is coming up with Mariah Carey and a big song from Queen before the news at midday on Magic.
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0: 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Except maybe the ravine where the gazelle got stuck. Road you should avoid that. 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

Anne-Marie, 2002. Love. Okay. On the No Repeat Workday on Magic Radio, you know we're giving you the chance to win £500,000 on Friday. Well, we are also splashing the cash today with an extra £1,000 to be won before 12:30. So I will tell you straight after the news at midday how you could win that £1,000 today.

0: Celine Dion, I'm Alive on the No Repeat Workday on Magic Radio. Now, how do you fancy going to see ABBA Voyage in London? It's an amazing show and, well, we've got some tickets for you to win and it's all to celebrate 50 years of Dancing Queen. Can you believe that? 50 years, the summer of 76, that song came out. So, we are celebrating by giving you the chance to go to a concert like no other. It's in London. It's at the specially built ABBA Arena. It's called ABBA Voyage. And there's going to be some extra performances on Bank Holiday Monday to celebrate the spirit of 76. Your Dancing Queen summer starts here. You can win a trip to London for two, including tickets to ABBA Voyage, right now on our website, magicradio.co.uk. That is a great price. Have a look. Good luck. Right, after the news, in the next 20 minutes, a Whitney song, I'm Your Baby Tonight, a track from Lamar, and Miles Smith is coming up. Magic
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18: The top stories this hour. The Prime Minister says social care in England is as unfair as American healthcare and that difficult decisions will have to be made about reforming the system. He's pledged to improve pay and training. Andy Burnham, who will have cross-party talks later, has also announced he's accelerating a review of the sector.
19: I think it's better to do it sooner and further away from an election. And that answers another story for the media, doesn't it? That there's no election on the horizon. I think it's best to deal with it early.
18: The FA says it's deeply concerned about FIFA's plans to sell stakes in the World Cup. A spokesperson for the English governing body says it was completely unaware of the proposals. And for the first time in 400 years, at least two baby beavers have been born in an area of the Scottish Highlands. They're believed to have arrived in either May or June, around 15 miles from Loch Ness. It follows a reintroduction project.
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18: Rain at times in northern parts of the UK. Another heat wave for the south, though. Highs in the mid-30s. That's the latest. I'm Becky Cahill.
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Pete Workdown, Magic Radio, back on Magic Soul at 1 o'clock. He has a great hour of tunes Monday to Friday, and then, of course, he's back on Sunday. Magic Soul is a great listen. Any time of the day, any day of the week, but especially in the sunshine, and it's a beautiful day today, so I highly recommend you listen. But make sure you come back here, especially on my birthday. I don't want you to go anywhere. I want you to stay with me on my birthday today. Had lots of, WhatsApp messages and text messages from people, which is lovely, but there's so much birthday admin involved, isn't there, on your birthday? Because you get text messages from people that you maybe haven't spoken to for a long while, so you feel like you should reply and say thanks and hope you're well, and then that normally starts a conversation. And before you know it, you've got all these WhatsApp conversations going on. I mean, it's lovely that people say happy birthday, and I'm not moaning, honest, but there's so much admin involved. So much. Here's the Eurythmics, Sweet Dreams, and then Miles Smith, Nice to Meet You on Magic Radio. Sweet.

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1: 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Michael Jackson. There's so many Michael Jackson songs that we could choose to play. I've chosen Wannabe Starting Something, which I think is a good choice. It's coming up with the Goo Goo Dolls next.
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And then runs right the way through to Home Time with Tom and Lucy Horobin this week. Caps off for a week, so it's Tom and Lucy from 4. Here's Michael Jackson, then Elton John, Sacrifice next.

0: 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On the No Repeat Workday on Magic Radio, let me remind you about this great prize that you can win on the Magic Radio Breakfast Show every day this week. 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Tina Turner's The Best, a Kylie song, a song from Ed Sheeran. Take that as well, all on the way before 12. 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

0: Kylie spinning around on the No Repeat Workday on Magic Radio. It's Nick Snaith here. You know, we have these national, international days. Today, apparently, is National Chicken Wing Day and National Lipstick Day. I don't know who came up with that. I mean, who comes up with these ideas? Like National Chicken Wing Day. I don't advise that you mix those 2 days up together. Don't put your lipstick on and have a chicken wing. That will all go wrong. Take That, Never Forget is on the way after Ed Sheeran, and then it's Neve.
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0: 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Thank you so much for all of your birthday wishes today. It made me feel very special. I'm off home to see the kids, and I said to them this morning, all I want for my birthday is for you to talk to me and be nice and give me a cuddle. So we'll see how it goes. Neve is on the way after the headlines at 1 o'clock with great songs on the No Repeat Workday. In the next 20 minutes, she will play you Bryan Adams, Summer of 69. She's got George Michael and Mary J. Blige and Lady Gaga on the way. Enjoy the sunshine. Thank you for listening. See you tomorrow morning at 10 o'clock. 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
12: The top stories this hour. The Prime Minister has promised to do social care right after saying his generation of politicians are to blame for the problems.
13: It's shameful that politicians have put point scoring before fixing this issue.
12: Andy Burnham pledged to reform pay and training for care workers. He also said an independent review would report back in 2027, a year earlier than planned. The FA says it's deeply concerned about FIFA's plans to sell stakes in the World Cup. The Football Association said it wasn't aware of the proposals. 18 people are now known to have died after an earthquake in the south of Japan. Rescuers continue to comb through rubble in Kumamoto. And seven areas of central, eastern and southern England are officially in drought after a hot and dry summer. Meanwhile, amber heat health alerts are in place across parts of England again. Temperatures could hit 35 degrees in the southeast.
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12: Cloudy across Scotland and Northern Ireland with rain. Elsewhere, dry and sunny, humid in the southeast of England. That's the latest. I'm Anna Geary.
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There you go. You are unstoppable today. What a song from Sia. That's pure motivation in a track. You're listening to Magic Radio with me, Niamh. Afternoon. Hello there. It's, you know, repeat work day. We aren't repeating songs between 9 and 5 to make your work day go quicker and feel better. And we bring you the best variety from the 80s to now. So that sounds like Sia. And then it sounds like this. What a collaboration from two heavyweights, George Michael and Mary J. Blige. It's As.

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0: It's going to be stuck in your head all day, but in the best way possible, you're going to be repeating it. And if the kids have heard it, well, they're definitely going to be singing it. Lady Gaga, Paparazzi on Magic Radio. We bring you the best variety from the 80s to now. We don't repeat songs between 9 and 5 across your working day. That's our promise to you. You're with me, Niamh. So looking ahead, we've got an absolute classic from Madonna coming up. And let's do one of Stevie Wonder's most romantic and beautiful songs. And do you know that we can expect new music from Stevie Wonder next year? How exciting is that? And also, how exciting is this? Somebody's going to win big on Friday afternoon, but also somebody got lucky today. Make me
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you can completely understand why it's such a popular song when people get married. 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Shania Twain, You're Still the One on Magic Radio. It's just after 1:30 on your Wednesday afternoon. I'm Niamh. I'm here till 4. Hello there. Now, if you like non-stop music, then be here at 9 o'clock every morning because Gok and Harriet kickstart the No Repeat Workday with an hour of back-to-back songs to help you log on and get through your first coffee. We promise to then not play the same song twice until you go home. It's the No Repeat Workday every day on Magic Radio. Here's Alex Warren. This is gorgeous. It's Carry You Home. Oh, I hope.

0: What a classic from Stevie Wonder. I just called to say I love you on Magic Radio. And if you're a big Stevie fan and you've been waiting 22 years for new music, your wish is going to come true next year. He is teasing the fact that he is releasing a new album. It's going to happen in 2027. We cannot wait for that. You're listening to Magic Radio. I bring you the best variety from the 80s to now across your working day. You're with me, Niamh. We aren't repeating any songs. That's our promise to you between 9 and 5. Now, this morning on The Breakfast Show, the big question was, what was your local nightclub called? Oh, that gave us a lot of great stories from the 80s and 90s in towns across the UK. On tomorrow's show, there's more phones to be won and The Reflex is back at 7:45 in the morning. Make Gok and Harriet your first choice when you wake up. Right, on the way, let's do Taylor Swift. Let's Shake It Off and some brilliant Alanis Morissette next. 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
1: 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I should do this for a living.
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Shake It Off, Taylor Swift. If you had the kids with you just then, I hope they enjoyed it as much as you did. And let's be honest, you enjoyed it a lot. Such a great song. It's coming up to nearly 2 o'clock already on your Wednesday afternoon. You've got Magic Radio blasting. I'm Niamh, here till four. We aren't repeating songs between 9 and 5 because that's what we do. That's our promise to you. And we bring you the best variety from the 80s to now. Now, as you know, we won't play the same song twice to help your workday fly by. And as you're heading towards the end of your lunch break, I want to give you a chance to test your knowledge of the music that we play and get your mind back up to speed with our lunchtime lyric quiz. So, can you

tell me what the song and the artist these lyrics come from. I'm about to lose control, and I think I like it. Text me on 61054. 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Good luck. Let me know. What do you reckon? Ooh. Phil Collins, You Can't Hurry Love, now plays. I think you know it.

0: Give me 20 minutes. I'm going to play you Cher, Pointer Sisters, and that lovely one from Olivia Dean. Magic
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16: The top stories this hour. Andy Burnham says social care has been seen as too risky and complicated, as he admitted past failures to fix it lie with his generation of politicians. He did not rule out tax rises to pay for reforms in England.
17: You have to do more with what you've got. Some of what we would want to do in the fullest sense will require difficult decisions.
16: The Prime Minister also said he would improve pay and training for care workers. Half of England is in drought after record low rain and high temperatures. Seven areas are affected, including London, the West Midlands, as well as Devon and Cornwall. A seven-year-old boy pulled from the sea in Essex a week ago has died. His teenage cousin and her mum drowned after getting into difficulty in the water in West Mersey. And a teenage hitman has been found guilty of travelling to England from Norway to carry out a killing on behalf of a Swedish crime gang linked to Iran. A court heard 19-year-old Johannes Natland agreed to shoot an unknown target for £21,000.
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16: Cloudy across Scotland and Northern Ireland with rain. Elsewhere, dry and sunny, humid in the southeast of England. That's the latest. I'm Anna Geary.
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on your No Repeat Workday, Daniel Powter, Bad Day. Hopefully you're not having a bad day. Hopefully you're having a good day. It is the middle of the week after all. And we aren't repeating songs across your working day. That makes a difference. That's what we do between 9 and 5. I'm Niamh, hello. And I'm going to be here till 4 o'clock bringing you the best variety from the 80s to now. Thanks to everyone who got involved with our lunchtime lyric quiz. Earlier on, I gave you the lyrics. I'm about to lose control. And I like it. And I asked you to tell me what the song those lyrics came from as part of our lunchtime lyric quiz. Congratulations to so many people who got it right straight away. It was, of course, and is, of course, Pointer Sisters. I'm so excited. I love this from Michael. He sent in the answer, then he says, for Niamh Spence, a Woman of the Year award winner 2025, which really made me laugh because that is actually a fact. And thank you for making me feel so good, Michael. Jenny got it right as well. She said, Niamh, it's Pointer Sisters. I'm so excited because I start my new job next week. Jenny, good luck to you. And I really like this one from Anne as well. She says, Niamh, you know what? I know it's Pointer Sisters. I'm so excited because I used to sing it around the clubs in my city. Singing days. Happy Wednesday to you. Thank you for that, Anne. That was really kind. She's on her own in the house right now. She's loving the music. I bet you're dancing. I can kind of feel it. Now, you could be winning big at the end of the week. You'd be very excited. I'll tell you how you get your hands on that money very soon. But first, here it is Pointer Sisters.

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0: Olivia Dean and her gorgeous voice. Man, I need, she's saying it in such a, well, a very polite way. Pull your socks up, please. I'm deserving of it. I like that so much. Right, it's 20 past two, you've got Magic Radio on. We aren't repeating songs across your working day. We don't do it between 9 and 5. So everything is going to feel really fresh. You can sing along, you can dance, you can manifest a partner if that's what you want to do when you listen to Olivia Dean, and it won't feel tedious. Right, looking ahead, the best variety of the 80s to now. Well, it feels like Tracy Chapman, Fast Car. Oh, can't wait for that. And let's do Charles and Eddie, Would I Lie to You? That's fun, but you could be winning big at the end of the week. How does this sound? Make me a winner. 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

Oh, she's so amazing, isn't she? I don't even know how I can follow up after hearing her, because she is just, she's so unique, she's so different. She stood out back then, she stands out even more now. It's Tracy Chapman and Fast Car on Magic Radio. There you go. An absolute classic. That's what we mean when we say that we play the best variety from the 80s to now across your working day. And if you've been tuned in since 9 this morning, well, that's the first time that you will hear that, because that is our no repeat work day promise. Okay, let's do this one from Olly Murs. He's a bit of a cheeky chap. Do you know what I mean? He is. It's Troublemaker on Magic Radio with me, Niamh.

0: Charles and Eddie, Would I Lie to You on Magic Radio. How long have we been singing that song for? For a very long time. I remember singing it when I was super young. We bring you the best variety from the 80s to now, across your working day. You're with me, Niamh, and I'm laughing because earlier on, Nick, by the way, it's Nick's birthday today. He didn't say anything for ages. He kept it really quiet, and then just subtly, it was actually Shireen who said, it's Nick's birthday. I said, you should have told me, I would have got you something. And he was like, nah, I don't want anything at all. I just want you to leave me alone. So kind. But he was talking about this. Today is both National Chicken Wing Day, that is so random, and National Lipstick Day. Who comes up with these national days? This is so weird. So in opposition to what he said, I reckon you should put some lipstick on and eat some chicken wings, surely, right? I mean, just in honour of the national day, it needs to be done. Right, coming up on your radio, Ace of Base, Shakira, and we're back with Boy Meets Girl. Magic
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One Republic on your no repeat workday. If you're working from home, this is the perfect soundtrack for you because we don't play the same song from 9 right the way through till 5 across your working day. You've got Magic Radio on and I'm bringing you the best variety from the 80s to now. Niamh here till 4 o'clock. In a moment or two, I'm going to update you on some showbiz. You're going to like this because you probably watched Gladiators with the kids, right? Mine absolutely love it. Well, we can look forward to another celebrity special of it. I'll tell you who's in the lineup very soon. But first, it's Ace of Base, The Sign.

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1: Can we just please talk about the new obsession with Shakira once again? Please, because after the World Cup, Shakira's performance, I mean, I'm going to lose superlatives here. The woman is 49 years old. The way that she moves, her vibe. And you know what? Not just that, her story. She has been through so much. She's such a queen. Shakira, we love you. Please come and see us at Magic Radio. Right, that's enough of me fangirling Shakira. Let's leave that there. You're with me, Niamh. I'm bringing you the best variety from the 80s to now. Across your working day, we aren't repeating any songs. Isn't that lovely? Now, I was talking about this just a moment ago. We are getting another celebrity special of Gladiators. Gladiators. This year it's going to feature AJ Adudu, Chris Ramsey, George Clark, and Sarah Pascoe. Nice. 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I regret it. What can I say? Right, give me 20 minutes. I'm going to play you Michael Jackson, John Legend, and let's do classic M People for your Wednesday afternoon.
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0: the Prime Minister has promised to do social care right after saying his generation of politicians are to blame for problems with the system. Andy Burnham admitted difficult tax decisions may be needed for reform. Baroness Casey is reviewing the sector and says there are inefficiencies, like calling 999 when carers get stuck.
2: It's much more expensive to help somebody when they're in a hospital, and it's a much worse experience for them than helping them at home.
0: A drought has been declared in half of England following low rainfall and high temperatures. Seven areas of central, eastern and southern England are affected. The Environment Agency has described it as an exceptionally serious situation. A seven-year-old boy has died in hospital a week after two of his relatives drowned off a beach in Essex. They got into trouble in water at West Mersey. And a teenage hitman has been found guilty of travelling to England from Norway to kill for a Swedish crime gang linked to Iran. A court heard 19-year-old Johannes Natland agreed to carry out a shooting for £21,000.
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0: Cloudy across Scotland and Northern Ireland with rain. Elsewhere, dry and sunny, humid in the southeast of England. That's the latest. I'm Anna Geary.
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So you're moving on up, and you are moving on out. Middle of the week, M people blasting through your speakers. It's Magic Radio with me, Niamh. And yes, if you're working from home, our No Repeat Workday is the perfect soundtrack for you. It won't get boring because we don't play the same song twice from 9 to 5. Now, as we're in the school summer holidays, I want your summer holiday shout-outs, please. I want to hear from you. What are you getting up to with the kids today? Are they at holiday club? Are you coming up with stuff to do with them at home? Whatever you're up to, I would love to hear from you. WhatsApp me if you can on 03 44 77 88, or you can text me on 61054. 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Let me know who you are and who you're with and what you're up to, and you can be part of our summer holiday shout-outs. It's John Legend. It's All of Me.

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0: 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It's your No Repeat Workday with me, Niamh. We aren't repeating any of the tracks that you're hearing, and I'm bringing you the best variety from the 80s to now. Looking ahead, it's truly that, because I'm going to play you Whitney Houston, one of her best, and then such a great song from Taylor Swift. But first, let's talk about money that you could be winning on Friday.
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Seal, Kiss from a Rose on Magic Radio. It's your no repeat workday for your Wednesday afternoon. It's 3:30 already and I'm doing your summer shout outs. Big hi going out to Liana and Tommy who are driving the kids out for the day. They said it's been very hot today and are definitely regretting deciding to go out to the beach. Oh, I feel for you. But the thing is, you've got to keep them entertained. It's not an easy one at all. 61054, if you would like a mention, I've got a chance to do another one before I say goodbye at 4 o'clock. We bring you the best variety from the 80s to now. You get to hear that classic from Seal and then this one, Taylor Swift and the Fate of Ophelia.

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Natasha Bedingfield, these words on your No Repeat Workday on Magic Radio with me, Niamh. Not for much longer, though. I'm here for another 10 minutes, and then it's going to be home time with Tom and Lucy. So I'm doing your summer holiday shout-outs, and I had a lovely message from my oldest school friend, Vicky, who wanted to tell me what she's getting up to today in the summery sunshine. She's with her lovely dad, Chris and Kerry, and they are feeding the seagulls in Lymington. How nice. That sounds so summery and quite beautiful. Have a wonderful time, guys. Enjoy that weather. It is so glorious out there. Naughty seagulls. I love when we see seagulls in London. The kids are like, wow, mommy, there's a seagull in central London. Getting up to naughty habits, no doubt. Here's Foreigner on Magic Radio.

0: 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Hello, Tom Price. How are you today?
1: Oh, Niamh Spencer, I'm okay. I'm slightly pink. I've been out in the sun today. Oh. The sun cream is on. It's all fine. Everything's fine. Very excited about home time. It is, of course, Wednesday.
0: Yes.
1: Which you can't have not noticed, Niamh, clearly. So Lucy and I are going to be doing What Are You In The Middle Of? Is what we do every single Wednesday. We want to know, what are you in the middle of? Drop us a text and let us know, please. 61054, magic at the top of your text. Or you can WhatsApp 03444 777 888.
0: Lovely. So Tom and Lucy are up next with Home Time, and they're going to wrap up your no-repeat work day. They've got loads going on, as Tom just mentioned, and give them 20 minutes and they'll play you Alana Miles, Spandau Ballet and Beyonce. I'll see you tomorrow at 1. Magic Radio.
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13: The top stories this hour: a serial killer's been given two whole life orders for murdering two homeless men. Their bodies were found in woodland in Cornwall. Police separately revealed they're looking into four more deaths at the homeless shelter which housed 40-year-old James Desborough. One of his victims was Claudio Aquilino. Rachel Bentley from Devon and Cornwall Police read a statement for Claudio's family.
14: We are completely and utterly mortified at the violent murder of Claudio and the manner in which his body was disposed. We now pray he is at peace.
13: Half of England is in drought after record low rain and high temperatures. Seven areas are affected, including London, the West Midlands, as well as Devon and Cornwall. Andy Burnham says plans to legalise assisted dying should be debated, but after the country's social and palliative care system is fixed. The Prime Minister says a review in England will report back in 2027. And new figures show population growth has slowed in England and Wales to its lowest since the pandemic. It follows a big fall in net migration. Cloudy across Scotland and Northern Ireland with rain. Elsewhere, dry and sunny, humid in the southeast of England. That's the latest. I'm Anna Geary.
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0: Kia ora Settle, this is me. It's Magic Radio Home Time with Tom and Lucy. It is Wednesday. Hello, you.
1: Hello, hello, hello. It's the middle of the week. Every Wednesday on the show, we want to know, what are you in the middle of, Thomas?
0: So we're going on holiday next Saturday morning, and I am in the middle of pre-holiday logistics, like a pre-flight thing. I need a little clipboard, electric car, driving through France, getting all the charging points ready, going over it again and again and again.
1: You're brilliant. Can I just be honest
0: here? Ask me if
1: this
0: I've
1: is
0: packed.
1: The kind of thing that I always do. Oh, I do all of it, the packing, the pre sort of logistics.
0: Yeah.
1: You're doing that.
0: Yeah, for this bit.
1: That surprises me. I thought Beth would be all over that.
0: Okay, fine. There's an insult in there somewhere.
1: I'm just surprised. Well done.
0: Apart from digging, what are you in the middle of, please, Lucy Horobin?
1: I'm actually having conversations with the in-laws on WhatsApp because they are looking after Tabitha in the afternoons this week, my two-year-old. And it's not going so well this afternoon. She has refused to nap.
0: Excellent. Love that. Good girl, Tabitha.
1: She's currently running around pretty much naked with Nanny's glasses on.
0: Lovely. She's having a lovely time.
1: She's having a good time.
0: Everyone's living the dream.
1: I don't know who the in-laws are.
0: Oh, well, that's fine. They love her.
1: I'm here.
0: It's part of the deal. All right, what are you in the middle of? Whatever it is, stop doing it for a few seconds, if you can, if you dare. Pick up your phone, drop us a text, let us know. What are you in the middle of, please?
1: You can text 61054, put magic at the top, or WhatsApp us 03444 777 888.
0: Also, you could do a voice note, if you like, on the WhatsApps, 03444 777 888. You've got to be over 16. We may play it out on the radio.
2: 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I left them here.

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1: All right, so Wednesday's No Repeat Workday has got just over 40 minutes left to go. Remember, whether you're at work, maybe you're back home for the holidays, dealing with the little ones, wherever you are here on Magic Radio, you can keep us on all day very happily because you will not hear a single repeated song between 9 and 5, but you will hear Lucy Horobrin's Jewellery just off the microphone. Just there it is.
0: Thank you. On the way, there's more of the best variety from the 80s to now. It's a nice bangle.
1: Yeah,
0: including
1: nice
0: the chance
1: with the bangle,
0: to hang out in a 90s bar with Sheryl Crow. We'd all like to do that.
1: Yes,
0: and that huge 80s Tiffany tune that she recorded when she was just 15.
2: Make me a winner. Upgrade your summer.
1: You could be buying yourself some very nice bangles indeed if you win Make Me a Winner. 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Everything could be about to change.
0: 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So good I said it slowly. 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
15: The lane closure continues in Leicestershire on the southbound M1. Long-term roadworks at Leicester Forest East Services, junctions 21A to 21. There's a lane closure in West Sussex coming off the southbound M23. This is the exit to Copthorne Way and Crawley, junction 10. We have work as well in Hampshire on the M3 in both directions, down to a 50 miles per hour limit around the A34 Winner roundabout at junction 9. And there's long-term roadworks in Warwickshire on the M42 between junctions 6 and 9. That's the latest.
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0: one of the most famous redheads other than Tom Price.
1: Me, Ed Sheeran and Tiffany, famously.
0: Yeah. It's Tiffany. I think we're alone now on Magic Radio Home Time with Tom and Lucy.
1: Indeed. So it is Wednesday. It's the middle of the week. So Lucy and I want to know, what are you in the middle of right now, this second? Let us know. We're very nosy.
0: Yes, you can text us 61054, put Magic at the top, or WhatsApp 03444 777 888. My name is Christine, and I'm in the middle of making a WWE wedding cake.
1: Wow.
0: I'm just really shocked by that. I'm melting quicker than the chocolate I'm using.
1: I can imagine what that would look like. Would it be like a wrestling ring, do you think, around the edge of the cake and then...
0: Yeah, with wrestlers in the middle of it as the bride and groom?
1: I'm both hungry and I want to wrestle at the same time.
0: I really hope it's like the bride and groom in their suit and dress, but with wrestling masks on.
1: I also hope that hasn't been a better idea than one Christine has done, because Christine's now going, no, that's better. I should have done that.
0: It's all melting anyway. Poor Christine.
1: It looks great, Christine.
0: Yeah, it's lovely.
1: Elaine in Bracknell's been on. Hello, Tom. Hello, Lucy. I have just been in the middle of getting the big shop. I have been away for a few days, returned to find enough food to feed the cat and what seems to be a bachelor husband. No shopping has been done at all.
0: Oh.
1: When questioned, the suspect, I see he's become a suspect.
0: It's not a husband anymore, he's a suspect.
1: A rapid decline.
0: Oh, dear.
1: Said, I've been so busy at work and it's been so hot I couldn't make it to the shop. What can I say, Elaine from Bracknell? I'm on his side.
0: There's some leftover pizza that's come from a dubious takeaway joint in the fridge, and that's probably it.
1: Very delicious.
0: Vanessa from West Sussex says, I'm currently taking a break from math study as I have an exam this Friday. I can't get my head around some of it and made a few silly mistakes. Send help and chocolate.
1: That's
0: again,
1: all we can't help with the maths.
0: Chocolate as well. Messy in this weather. Mm. I'm having a break with a frothy coffee and going to sit outside for a bit and hoping that makes me feel better. It will.
1: It always works, Vanessa. It really does. Get yourself a nice rest. Thank you for your message. All right, keep those coming, please. What are you in the middle of? 61054, Magic at the top. On the WhatsApps, 03444 777 888. Here's Alex Warren now. They say.

0: Duffy and Mercy. 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
1: Now, this morning on the Magic Radio Breakfast Show, the big question was, I love this.
0: Yep.
1: What was your local nightclub called back in the day?
0: What was your local nightclub called? Such a good question.
1: I remembered mine. It was West One.
0: Wow, that sounds fancy.
1: No, it wasn't. It's in Welling Garden City, where I grew up. And we used to go there and we used to have the best time. West One, the best one, we used to call it.
0: Oh, nice.
1: It was the only one.
0: Nice.
1: But that was good. There was Pulse and Vogue in Stevenage.
0: Oh, wow.
1: And then Q-Dos in Watford.
0: God, there's quite a lot, Lucy, because I was thinking I've only got one. Ritzy's in Newport, South Wales. That was mine.
1: Oh.
0: That is the beginning, the middle and the end of the nightclubs near me. So three you had.
1: Well, I used to socialise quite a lot, Thomas.
0: Yeah, I didn't do that. I was too busy playing golf. All right, so that was on my Magic Radio Breakfast this morning.
1: Everyone's
0: loads of great
1: got one,
0: stories.
1: Though.
0: Of course, loads of great stories. And a snapshot of the 80s and 90s. On tomorrow's show, there's more Samsung phones to be won, which is very cool. And the Reflex, of course, is back at 7:45 tomorrow morning.
1: So make Gok and Harriet your first choice when you wake up and stick with Magic Radio Home Time for more of the best variety from the 80s to now. We'll strike a pose with a massive 90s Madonna number one and the No Repeat Workday heads into Wednesday night with Callum Scott.
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6: The M1 is busy, heading north, junction 5 with an obstruction, the motorway is partially blocked. Also, junction 11A, southbound side, two lanes are closed by emergency barrier repairs, causing big delays, and the northbound side nearby, there's a lane closure near junction 12, causing delays as well for emergency repairs. The M6 southbound is very slow, with a lane closure, junction 14 for Stafford. Recovery work continues with a collision there earlier. The A38 southbound at Quedgeley, that's still blocked by a lorry fire. I'm Nick Arkell.
13: Best variety
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0: Vogue. The queen of reinvention, Madonna and Vogue, on Magic Radio Home Time with Tom and Lucy. If you haven't listened to Confessions 2 yet, you need to do it. It's brilliant.
1: Yes.
0: Honestly, fancy a midweek shimmy?
1: Okay.
0: Get it on.
1: All right, noted. Thank you very much indeed.
0: So good.
1: Highly recommended by Lucy Horrigan.
0: Yes.
1: We'll take that. All right, we're asking you, because it is Wednesday, it's the middle of the week, we want to know, what are you in the middle of? Maybe you're dancing to Madonna. Well done, good choice.
0: Yes. Hi to Leanne. I'm in the middle of driving home after seeing Bruno Mars last night. Thankful for aircon in the car. Oh, Leanne. Greatest invention, isn't it?
1: Yeah.
0: Isn't it wonderful?
1: Bruno Mars is also the greatest invention as well. He's fantastic.
0: He's quite something.
1: Yes, he is. Brilliant. Hi, Ruth McGill here. My husband has been judging gymnastics at the Commonwealth Games in Glasgow. He's coming home with two fellow judges, one from South Africa and one from Australia. They're staying with us in Scotland for a few days. Wow, this is fascinating. So I'm busy getting the house ready, making lasagna, cutting the strawberries to go with the Victoria sponge I made. Do you think the judges will sit down and then judge all the cakes and the food?
0: I was just thinking, are they getting like a 6.5 or something?
1: 7.2. Not moist enough on the Victoria sponge. I think lots of wine will be drunk tonight too, as their shift is finally over. Ruth, what a fascinating bunch of people you've got heading to your house right now.
0: I don't think there'll be any judgment involved, judging by the fact they're drinking lots of wine tonight.
1: There you go.
0: I'm in the middle of a jigsaw, says Sarah from Cambridge. I left the hardest bit till last. The trees.
1: Oh, Sarah.
0: We were obsessed with jigsaws during lockdown, my partner and I, and there was one with cats on. Oh, my goodness. Try and piece those bits together. Don't do it.
1: Just mash them all together with a hammer. That's what I do. Thank you very much, Sarah.
0: Jigsaws.
1: It's Callum Scott.

0: Callum Scott, Dancing on My Own, Magic Radio Home Time with Tom and Lucy. And that's it, Lucy, the no-repeat workday for Wednesday. It's done and dusted.
1: It's heading home. Yeah. But it will be back with Gok and Harriet tomorrow morning from 9. They kickstart the no-repeat workday with an hour of back-to-back songs to help you log on and get through your first coffee, or second. And then we promise you won't hear the same song twice until you go home.
0: All right, still to come on the show. We've got more of the best variety from the 80s to now. Give us your next 20 minutes, if you can. And we're going to give you a bit of Belinda Carlisle. We've got some Amy Winehouse and a great song from Leanne Rimes to get on for you.
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17: A 40-year-old man's been given two whole life orders for murdering two men in Cornwall last year. James Desborough killed Claudio Aquilino and Daniel Coleman before hiding their bodies in woodland. Detective Superintendent Rachel Bentley read a statement for Daniel's family.
18: Dan was a loving, caring and compassionate man who will be forever loved and sadly missed.
17: Drought has been declared across half of England following low rainfall and high temperatures. Seven areas covering central, eastern and southern England are affected. Millions are already under hosepipe bans. The Prime Minister says he wants to pursue reform of the social care system with urgency. Andy Burnham thinks previous governments neglected their duty by not fixing it. And last year was the deadliest for anti-Semitic attacks in more than 30 years. 20 people were killed. The Board of Deputies of British Jews wants governments to force social media firms to stop anti-Jewish hate on platforms. Cloudy with some rain in the northwest, heavy in parts of Northern Ireland and Southern Scotland. Elsewhere dry with sunshine. That's the latest. I'm Anna Geary.
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1: Now, Tom, you know when people talk about their in-laws, sometimes it's with disdain.
0: No, I would never.
1: Sometimes people don't particularly like their in-laws.
0: Or at least they're the butt of the jokes, aren't they?
1: Yeah.
0: Yeah.
1: However, my in-laws, the gnomes, have come to stay this week for a few days.
0: You brought them in from the garden. Nice. No. That's good of you.
1: No, that's just our affectionate name for them.
0: Of course.
1: They have come to stay for the week to help look after Tabitha because my other half has gone on a business trip away.
0: Oh, yeah. Selfish.
1: I know, right? And so I'm obviously kind of juggling everything. And I wouldn't be able to be here if it wasn't for them helping out.
0: I think that's great to give a shout out. A bit of love for the in-laws. They're the A-team, man. They're the ones that step up when you need them.
1: Seriously, they are brilliant. They have helped out so much. And I just wanted to say a massive thank you to them.
0: In many ways, if it wasn't for your in-laws, you wouldn't be able to come in today
1: exactly.
0: and do the show with me.
1: Yeah.
0: Thanks a lot, in-laws. Thanks for that.

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1: It's great, isn't it?
0: Yeah, it's so good. 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
1: We are going to be playing the 1-2-3 game very, very soon. 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
0: And there's more of the best variety from the 80s to now, including an iconic 90s Robbie Williams tune and the perfect song if you're heading home in the sunshine from Katrina and the Waves.
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1: 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Yep. 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All new wardrobe
0: even
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7: The M1 is busy on both sides. Junction 11A, M1 northbound and southbound, near junction 12 as well. That stretch, two lanes down on each side with separate repairs going on. Also on the northbound side, junction 5, emergency repairs closing a lane. That's causing a queue near Watford. And then much further up, junction 29A through to 30, two lanes blocked near Sheffield with a queue and obstruction there. The M20 eastbound is very slow. They had to stop traffic at junction 10A briefly with a collision. M4 eastbound queuing with an incident, junction 15 near Swindon. I'm Nick Arkell.
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0: Robbie Williams and Angels on Magic Radio Home Time with Tom and Lucy. And now it's time for this.
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2: It's time to play the 1-2-3 game with our friends at HelloFresh. We're going to play you clips from three songs that would sound great on your cooking playlist, and all you have to do is identify the songs.
0: Yeah, remember, you get 1 second of the first song, 2 seconds of the second song, and 3 seconds of the third song. It's why it's called the 1-2-3 game. It's very simple.
2: Very, very simple. We just need the titles. If you get all three songs correct, you'll win a whole month of HelloFresh. Don't worry as well, you also get a Magic Radio mug just for playing.
0: All right, here is the current 1-2-3. Here we go. Chosen someone at random to play. Joining us today is Niamh. Hello, Niamh. Welcome to the 1-2-3 game.
3: Thank you. Excited to be playing.
0: Excellent. Good.
2: Well, how are you today, Niamh? Where do we find you?
3: Not too bad, thank you. And I'm in Chesterfield in Derbyshire.
0: Oh, lovely. That's where my wife's from. How's the spire?
3: Yeah, it's good. It's good. Still crooked and still there.
0: Good. How's that lovely big Tesco's? Oh, I love that Tesco's. Oh.
3: It's ridiculously huge, isn't it?
2: Oh, but that's good because that means they'll have good clothing ranges.
0: Oh, genuinely.
2: I love supermarket clothing ranges. Honestly,
3: it
2: my go-to.
3: Have a decent clothing range, I won't lie.
2: Yes!
0: I've got to say, I feel like we're getting sidetracked, Niamh.
2: Sorry.
0: It's time to play the 1-2-3 game. Here we go. Have a good listen. Okay, Niamh in beautiful Chesterfield, can you name song number one, please?
3: So it's I Don't Want to Miss a Thing by Aerosmith.
2: And can you name song number two?
3: Say You Won't Let Go, James Arthur.
0: And then finally, song number three.
3: Cruel Summer, Taylor Swift.
0: Okay, Niamh, we can tell you... Ooh, you got one wrong.
4: Oh, close!
2: Well done, though.
0: Yeah, well done.
2: Yeah.
0: And that means, of course, Niamh,
3: you
0: get a Magic Radio mug. So well done, Niamh. Thank you so much for calling. And better luck next time.
3: Amazing. Thank you.
0: Thanks, Niamh. Cheers. Bye.
2: So the 1-2-3 rumbles on. Do you think you know them? Here they come again.
0: Don't forget, you get a Magic Radio mug just for playing. Knowing all three, though, wins you a month of HelloFresh. Niamh was so close.
2: Yes.
0: It's worth having a go. However many you think you know. The lines are open right now. If you call now, you could be playing.
2: 03444 777 888. That's 03444 777 888. And the T's and C's are at magicradio.co.uk.
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14: It's busy on the M1 on both sides near junction 11A and 12. Northbound and southbound, two lanes are closed for separate repairs going on, queues each way. Also busy northbound junction 5 with emergency repairs closing a lane, that's queuing near Watford. Further up, M1 northbound, still queuing where there was a collision, junction 29A to 30 near Sheffield. It's open though. The M4 eastbound's busy, queuing with a collision, junction 15 near Swindon, closing a lane. And the M8 westbound, that's slow where there was a broken down vehicle, junction 15 through to 16. I'm Nick Arkell.
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1: Certainly been a long, hot summer. Also, added in to the hot weather, right, the sort of sultry weather we're experiencing at the moment. Today,
0: yes,
1: it's a full moon, Lucy. I know, right? Which is beautiful, because on a clear night, if you've got a clear night tonight, it will look absolutely stunning. So make sure you check it out a little bit later on this evening.
0: But that makes perfect sense. Today, at nursery...
1: Go on.
0: Tabitha ate her vegetables.
2: Full moon.
0: It's a full moon. She was spooning them in like she couldn't get enough. That is not my daughter.
1: The only possible explanation. Well, one explanation is she was hungry. That's ridiculous. Well, the other one is that it's a full moon.
0: It's a full moon.
1: This is a bit like me. I played golf today.
0: Yeah.
1: And I got a birdie on the 14th. Never get a birdie on the 14th. Never.
0: What kind?
1: A birdie. Doesn't matter. I did a good score.
0: Doesn't matter.
1: The point is, it must be a full moon, right? So we're going to ask you, what weird thing can you blame on the full moon today? Okay, let us know. 61054, magic at the top. What weird, slightly spooky thing has happened today? It's defo the full moon. 61054, magic at the top. On the WhatsApps, 03444777.

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1: All right, time for today's entertainment headline. Celebrity Gladiators is coming back later this year. There is quite the lineup of famous faces taking on the might of the gladiators, the force, the speed, the power.
0: AJ Adudu's doing it.
1: Yep.
0: She's in cracking shape. Now, I think she could do quite well.
1: Yeah.
0: Chris Ramsay, do you think he's going to do all right?
1: Well, apparently Chris Ramsay's just taken up golf.
0: Oh.
1: So he's going to have a pretty hench body in that case.
0: They don't really do
1: makes
0: golf.
1: Makes you very fit. It makes you very fit if you do golf, yeah.
0: George Clark.
1: Yeah.
0: Amazing Spaces he does.
1: Yeah, one of those.
0: Amazing Abs. Mm-hmm. And Sarah Pascoe, all facing off against the gladiators.
1: Good luck, team.
0: Would you ever do it?
1: No.
0: Do you know what would get me? Those rings. When you have to do those, I just fall off.
1: I think my version of Celebrity Gladiators would be, can Tom do 3 press-ups? And that would be the end of the episode.
0: I'd be entertained.
1: Yes, it'd be a very quick, sharp
0: seconds.
1: No. We've got all the entertainment news you need, by the way, all about Celebrity Gladiators and more. Just head over to magicradio.co.uk, go over there and click on entertainment.
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1: I could do Star Jumps as well, actually. So there you go.
0: Good
1: pretty
0: job.
1: Good. Magic
2: 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Psst. You. 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Up to whatever. We just wanted to let you know there's a lotto draw coming up. 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
13: The top stories this hour. A serial killer has been told he will never leave prison for murdering two men he met at a homeless shelter. Their bodies were found in woodland in Cornwall. The deaths of four other people staying at the shelter while James Desborough was there are now under investigation. One of Desborough's victims was Claudio Aquilino. Detective Superintendent Rachel Bentley read a statement for his family.
16: We are completely and utterly mortified at the violent murder of Claudio and the manner in which his body was disposed. Claudio will always be in our thoughts, and we now pray he is at peace.
13: Half of England is in drought after high temperatures and low rainfall. Experts say parts of the country are using water faster than nature can replenish it. Lib Dem leader Sir Ed Davies says he's feeling hopeful after cross-party talks this afternoon on social care reform in England. Andy Burnham's brought forward a review into the sector. And new figures show population growth has slowed in England and Wales to its lowest since the pandemic. It follows a big fall in net migration. Cloudy with some rain in the northwest, heavy in parts of Northern Ireland and Southern Scotland. Elsewhere dry with sunshine. That's the latest. I'm Anna Geary.
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1: So it's Wednesday the 29th of July, but it is also, more importantly, a full moon right now. So it's going to look beautiful this evening. If you are looking at blue skies this evening, the moon's going to look absolutely
0: stunning.
1: Gorgeous, yeah. Gorgeous.
0: Some weird stuff is happening.
1: Weird stuff is going on. Lucy's daughter has eaten vegetables.
0: Okay, she's eaten veg. Tom had a good round of golf.
1: I played golf well. It must be a full moon.
0: It must be. So we want you to complete this sentence about the weird things that have gone on for you today. It must be a full moon because...
1: Mitch has been on. This is so spooky. It must be a full moon, says Mitch. My boss got on the tools.
2: What?
0: What, he did a full day's work?
1: No, that doesn't make any sense at all. If that's true, that must be a full moon.
0: Tim in Litchfield says, hi, Tom and Lucy. It must be a full moon because I arrived at temporary traffic lights as they were turning green.
1: That's weird.
0: Never happens.
1: That's weird.
0: And Jenny in London, hi, guys. It must be a full moon because my teenager got up before 10 during the summer holidays.
1: What is going on?
0: Oh, Jenny, poor thing.
1: What is going on? Complete the sentence. It must be a full moon because on the text 61054, magic at the top. On the WhatsApps 03444 777 888. We'll do those again in a minute, which is always a good excuse to play the X-Files music as well, which
0: yes, we love it.

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1: And on the way on Magic Radio Home Time, there's more of the best variety from the 80s to now, including an 80s anthem from Stevie Wonder. And if you're in the car right now, why not see how far you can get singing along with Ray?
0: Come on, every word. You can do it. Come on.
1: You can do it. You can do it.
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0: All right, make me a winner incoming this Friday. Someone is going to be winning £500,000. It could be you winning £500,000 on the radio this Friday.
1: I think if I won that, I would faint. I would literally faint on poor Kate Thornton.
0: I would sort of say, I wonder if Kate Thornton ever says to people, sit down.
1: Yeah, sit down.
0: Because here we go.
1: Have a moment.
0: Yeah.
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13: It's busy on the M1 on both sides near junction 11A and 12. Northbound and southbound, two lanes are closed for separate repairs going on, queues each way. Also busy northbound junction 5 with emergency repairs closing a lane, that's queuing near Watford. Further up, M1 northbound, still queuing where there was a collision, junction 29A to 30 near Sheffield. It's open though. The M4 eastbound's busy, queuing with a collision, junction 15 near Swindon, closing a lane. And the M8 westbound, that's slow where there was a broken down vehicle, junction 15 through to 16. I'm Nick Arkell.
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1: It's a full moon tonight and weird stuff is happening. Thank you very much. And weird stuff is happening. Good howl. Very good at that.
0: practiced.
1: Lucy, you're spooked, aren't you?
0: Massively spooked because my daughter is eating vegetables.
1: Must be because it's a full moon.
0: What is going on?
1: It must be.
0: And you, Tom... You had a good round of golf.
1: I was very good at the game of golf today. Yeah. Must be a full moon. So we're asking you to finish this sentence. It must be a full moon because...
0: I found the perfect parking space in the supermarket car park right next to where I needed to return the trolley. Yes, Becky in Cardiff.
1: It's
0: like when you get that last parent and child space.
1: Yeah, amazing.
0: Oh,
1: amazing.
0: I get so happy when I get that one.
1: Can I still use that space now my kids are 14 and 10? Okay, fine. Laura. Hi, Tom and Lucy. It must be a full moon because today I finally... send the email I've been putting off for a week. I'm so relieved. It's finally done. Well done, Laura. Thank you, the moon. Thank you, the moon.
0: That relief. John in Essex, it must be a full moon because my neighbour has just grown fangs, hair and claws.
1: That is terrifying.
0: Oh, it's his dog.
1: I know he says, yes, his dog. Yes, fine. Okay, fine.
0: Okay.
1: That is a relief. It's quite a stress for a second.
0: So start howling in a minute.
1: Make sure you have a good look at the full moon tonight. It's going to look absolutely gorgeous. Here's Stevie Wonder now.

0: Maroon 5, Christina Aguilera, Moves Like Jagger. That's a great tune, isn't it?
1: Yes.
0: That's going to help with your commute home. If you're stuck in traffic, you can wiggle your bits of your body to that, can't you?
1: If you're cool enough.
0: Well, that's true.
1: I mean, if you're lucky enough to get on a bit of public transport that actually has some air conditioning.
0: Yes, please.
1: That would be nice.
0: One of those train things, that'll do it.
1: Oh, one of those train things. Aren't they lovely? Lynn Parsons back tonight from 8 with 4 hours of mellow magic as well.
0: A very chill that way to spend.
1: Yes.
0: It's the ultimate wind down after this wind up. After a long day with the kids, maybe you've just got home from work, whatever you're up to, make sure you get the Parsonator in your life this evening.
1: She is fabulous. If you need mellow magic all day long, you can find it on your digital radio in the free Rayo app or ask your smart speaker to play Mellow Magic.
0: Yeah, and take Rayo on holiday as well. I'll be doing this next week.
1: Do you think Shube's got it?
0: Yeah, Shube's definitely got it.
1: She looks very chilled out on her Instagram right now.
0: It's quite annoying. She looks like she's a different person when she's on holiday.
1: She's having a nice time.
0: She does this thing with her face, it looks like a smile. It's extraordinary.
1: She's not in a studio with you.
0: She's not with me. That's what it is. Take Rayo on holiday, why don't you? And we can be with you wherever you go. That's the plan. Just get Rayo on your smart device, whatever device you've got. It's really, really good.
1: Yeah, on the way, there's more of the best variety from the 80s to now, including a song you will definitely be turning up loud from Starship. And we're going to head into Wednesday evening with Mary Mary.
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11: 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Magic
12: Radio. M18, southbound side, still closed by multi-vehicle collision. Lots of debris as well. Junction 4 through to Junction 3, full southbound closure. It's also busy on the southbound M1, with two lanes closed by emergency resurfacing near Junction 11A. A big queue there. And northbound Junction 12 nearby, very slow with a lane closure for repairs too. Anti-clockwise M25 is partially blocked by a collision, Junction 22 to 21A, causing a queue. Then it's busy on the M42 northbound still, queuing with a lane closure, two-vehicle collision, Junction 10.
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0: Starship, Nothing's Gonna Stop Us Now on Magic Radio Home Time with Tom and Lucy. Lucy, I'm in a bit of a quandary.
1: Oh no.
0: It's nearly home time from home time, nearly time to actually go home for us. And my wife's just messaged me.
1: Right.
0: And she's been out of the house, right? And the kids, my two sons, Thunder and Lightning, they got home.
1: Yeah.
0: And when they got home, the two things have happened, right? My eldest, Lightning, has managed to score a free loaf of bread from the corner shop.
1: What? How?
0: I think he must have been going up. I hope he hasn't nicked it. Oh, no. Do you think he's nicked it?
1: No.
0: No, he won't have. Apparently, the guy in the corner shop is really, really nice. And it's like, it's a posh loaf. It's a sourdough.
1: That is proper posh.
0: So I think it was on the turn. So he's probably giving it to him as a little free. Because we know him. He's a really nice guy.
1: Yeah. That's lovely.
0: Really lovely guy. So that's really nice. And he's done that, right?
1: Also, if it's on the turn, just toast it.
0: Oh, thank you very much.
1: Honestly, toasted sourdough, cheese. Yeah. Oh, yeah. Sorry, I lost you at cheese.
0: Honey, did you say? Honey?
1: Honey, yes. Fine.
0: So that's one thing. So my eldest has done well.
1: Yeah.
0: And then my other son, when they got in, one of our dogs gets a bit excited when you arrive at the house.
1: Oh.
0: And if you go and stroke her, she does. There's an incident, right?
1: Oh.
0: Towards the rear end of the dog, an incident takes place.
1: Oh.
0: She does a little wink.
1: Oh, okay, that one, good.
0: Yes, fine. And my youngest son, right, Thunder, he cleaned up the wee.
1: What?
0: So my kids have managed to procure free bread and tidy up a wee.
1: They're doing well. I mean, clearly the parenting is excellent.
0: I'm not used to this because normally when I get home, I've got a list of things I need to tell them off about.
1: Yeah,
0: tonight, how do you say it? How do you pronounce it? Well done? Is that how you say it? Well done?
1: Well done.
0: Well done.
1: Well done, boys.
0: My boys have done well today.
1: Pocket money increase?
0: Don't be silly.
1: No, I'm pushing it.
0: Don't be silly.
1: I'm pushing it. Show us how.

0: It's Mary Mary on Magic Radio Home Time with Tom and Lucy, and we are releasing the shackles here.
1: We are, aren't we? We'll be putting them back on, of course. They'll come back on tomorrow from 4 for more home time. In the meantime, stick around. The perfect playlist is on the way next with a perfect diva joining Dan Morrissey. Dan Morrissey's going to be with the one and only Shania Twain. How cool is that? She is quite the guest.
0: Do you know, she's really interesting to listen to, and she's being interviewed as well. She's always got loads of stories to tell. Mm. She's quite refreshing. She doesn't sort of close up like some celebs do.
1: Yeah, she's fantastic. So she'll be here with Dan from 7 this evening.
0: And then from 8, the Parsonator, the legendary Lynn Parsons here with Mellow Magic. What more could you want? Do you know what I'm doing right now?
1: Go on.
0: I've got a date with my sofa, my in-laws, and the latest Harlan Coben on Netflix.
1: So you're going home for Netflix and chill with your in-laws.
0: That sounds wrong.
1: Have a good evening.
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15: This afternoon, the Prime Minister held talks on social care reform in England with the Conservatives and the Lib Dems. Their leader, Ed Davey, was pleased with how it went.
16: We were more talking about the way forward, the process. It was good to actually have that meeting with the new Prime Minister.
15: Andy Burnham has not ruled out tax rises for new policies. He's also brought forward an independent review. More than half of England's in drought. It follows record low rain and high temperatures. The Environment Agency says farmers are being forced to harvest crops early. A serial killer will never leave prison for the murders of two men he knew from a homeless shelter in Cornwall. The deaths of four others staying there at the same time as 40-year-old James Desborough are also under investigation. And FIFA has opened disciplinary proceedings against Argentina for a banner unveiled after their World Cup semi-final win against England. It could be in breach of a law against non-sporting protests at competitions.
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15: Cloudy with some rain in the northwest, heavy in parts of Northern Ireland and southern Scotland, elsewhere dry with sunshine. That's the latest. I'm Anna Geary.
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13: Good evening, it's Dan with your Perfect Playlist for Wednesday. This'll impress you much. Shania Twain is back tonight at 7:30 with another choice for her Perfect Playlist. And she's gone for an iconic British singer-songwriter later. The summer of amazing live music continues as well. I start tonight with Billy Ocean, who's performing right now at Sandown Racecourse. Magic.

0: Shola Ammer, you might need somebody on Magic Radio. It's Dan here with Wednesday's Perfect Playlist. If you're home already and sorting the dinner for tonight and need some inspiration, it's National Chicken Wings Day today. So maybe order in, give yourself a break. Although, spare a thought for anyone standing at a fryer or a grill in the heat that the South has had today. It's been another 33, 34 degree day. It is also National Rain Day, but the weather did not get that memo. She's dry as a bone out there. Tonight in Glasgow, where there has actually been some rain, Mika is performing at Kelvin Grove Bandstand, which I like to think is like a tiny old Victorian bandstand in the middle of a park, but it's actually one of these incredible outdoor amphitheatres. Here he is now with Grace Kelly.
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2: 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I promise you it won't happen again.

0: Self-care anthem for you at the end of your Wednesday. Miley Cyrus and Flowers on Magic Radio's Perfect Playlist. I'm Dan Morrissey. It is the 29th of July today. Happy birthday if it's yours. I hope the icing hasn't melted off your cake in the heat down south. You share it with Fernando Alonso, Formula One driver. He's 44 today. Reality star Joey Essex is 35. And do you remember Project Runway? Heidi Klum judging people's fashion sense and model skills? Well, Tim Gunn from Project Runway, who used to help out a little bit in the workroom. He had the most judgmental face, but he always helped them make it work, was his strap line, wasn't it? He's 73 today. Make it work. Oh, and also my dad is 77 today. So happy birthday if you share it with those legends. Coming up, the best variety from the 80s to now continues. From Crowded House to Sabrina Carpenter, and then Shania Twain is back with another choice for her perfect playlist at 5:30.
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0: an espresso at this time of night. 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Sabrina Carpenter on Magic Radio. I'm Dan with your perfect playlist for Wednesday. Now, this is the point in the show where the celebs take over. 7:30 every night, one of our showbiz chums comes on to pick songs for their perfect playlist. You can listen again to full playlists from the likes of Boy George and his choices, Danny from The Script and Anastasia, who have all been on recently. And this week, it's all about Shania Twain. Shania, the country music legend and cultural icon, released her latest album last week. It's called Little Miss Twain. I don't know why that makes me chuckle every time. You can listen to her lovely sit-down chat with Sonali Shah in our Rayo app right now. And here is Little Miss Twain with her third perfect playlist choice.
1: 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Amy Winehouse, Back to Black, is absolutely genius. It is not just perfect for this playlist. To me, it is the perfectly written and recorded song ever.

0: 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Bon Jovi, Living on a Prayer, on your perfect playlist for the end of Wednesday. I'm Dan Morrissey, and remember, at the other end of the day, we wake you up with the Magic Radio Breakfast Show. 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And 500 quid. It's National Lipstick Day today, so two very glamorous pop stars on the way, Anastasia and Lady Gaga, and then I'll start winding your Wednesday down ahead of Lynn Parsons with Mellow Magic. Magic
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Whether life's disabilities left you outcast, but leader teased, rejoice and love yourself today, cause baby, you were born this way.

Lady Gaga and her Pride anthem ahead of Brighton Pride weekend. That's Born This Way on Magic Radio. They've got an amazing lineup down there, including Diana Ross on Saturday. Incredible. This is Dan with your perfect playlist. Thank you so much for having Magic Radio on for your very warm evening, especially if you're in the south. If you are enjoying a cold one on a hot balcony or in the garden or just trying to stay cool indoors with a fan, remember the summeriest soundtrack is on our sister station, Magic Soul. You might want to add it to your presets for a long summer car journey. Lamar is on every lunchtime, and then you can wind down with some classic soul and Tony Minviel, who's on right now as well from 7 o'clock every evening. Bit of Stevie Wonder, Aretha Franklin, Bruno Mars and Beyonce. Magic Soul is perfect, especially in hot weather. And I'm actually looking after the breakfast show over there tomorrow morning as well. So if you want me to hold your hand through it, then come and find me when you wake up. Next, here on Magic Radio, our world famous evening show is on. Lynn Parsons is in charge of your relaxing classics from 8 o'clock. That is 4 hours of songs like this.

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0: and Waterfalls on Magic Radio. I'm Dan Morrissey. That's my final song for you tonight. Mellow Magic with Lynn Parsons is on the way in a second. If you give her 20 minutes, she'll give you relaxing classics from Ronan Keating, Queen and Adele. The perfect way to end your Wednesday. I'm going to go and have a lie down and listen to that because I've got a busy day tomorrow. Magic Soul Breakfast, mid-mornings on Magic Musicals, and then back here for the perfect playlist tomorrow night when we'll be celebrating Kate Bush's birthday. Feel free to follow me around the Magic family or just stick with Magic Radio. It's entirely up to you. Be good to have your company, though. Have a great night. Lynn's next. 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
1: Thank you, Dan, and thank you, Paul. Hello there. I'm Lynn Parsons, looking after the world-famous Mellow Magic for Nikki this Wednesday evening. On the way, 4 hours of gorgeous laid-back songs to help you relax and unwind. So come on in for sunset and stay

Queen Wednesday evening on Mellow Magic. Lynn Parsons here looking after the show for Nikki while she's looking at houses in Norfolk for the TV show Escape to the Country. How's your day been, I wonder? Whether you've had torrential rain or hot, hot sunshine, you are very welcome here. There's a full buck moon in the night sky, so look up if it's safe to do so a bit later and make a wish. If you're interested in the planets, you might like to know we have a total solar eclipse that will be visible in the UK and Ireland to look forward to on August the 12th. It's happening early evening, so you and I can enjoy that together. I've just looked in my diary and I'm covering for Nikki that night too. Now, if you've had a particularly busy day, perhaps at work or at home keeping the children entertained, now is your time to relax and unwind. So come on in for 4 hours of dreamy laid-back songs like this.

0: Whitney Houston on Mellow Magic. Thank you for your lovely messages already arriving on socials. Gemma in Milton Keynes, you've had the children in a cool room painting and drawing all day. You're just getting them ready for bed. You asked for Whispers, for Atlas. What a cool name. Joanna and Clemency, so good to have you listening. I hope the songs help you drift off. There are three ways for you to get in touch with your Whispers and Windows. If you're new around these parts, welcome. Whispers are like shout-outs, just more gentle. Windows of photos you might like to share with us on socials. You could text 61054 starting your message with the word magic. 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It's possible you've had a really busy day and you're planning to just sit back and enjoy the songs. Well, that's fine too. On the way, more gorgeous offerings from our collection of the best variety of relaxing classics, including Janet Jackson, That's the Way Love Goes, and Phyllis Nelson, Move Closer.
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0: ever on Mellow Magic. Jenny in Battersea, just home after a long day, Lynn, listening in the kitchen, throwing together a salad and a cheeky glass of wine. Windows open and a breeze blowing through. Oh, sounds like heaven, Jenny. Heart, These Dreams is on the way. Mellow Magic.
1: 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What do origami, clothes and a mobile phone all have in common?
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Heart, These Dreams on Mellow Magic. Stuart in Edinburgh, thank you for your email. You tell us it's been raining with you all day. It's really cleared the air and you know you're going to sleep tonight. Good news, Stuart. You

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The Lighthouse family lifted, especially for Sarah Jane, Larissa and Carol. You're working through the night at the John Radcliffe Hospital in Oxford. Thank you for being there. We so appreciate everything you do. If you've just found us, welcome. You're listening to Mellow Magic. I'm Lynn Parsons. And if you give me 20 minutes, I'll play you Michael Jackson, Leona Lewis and Shania Twain.

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18: 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So good to have you on board. Hello, I'm Lynn Parsons, here until midnight. So come on in and feel the

Leona Lewis on Mellow Magic. Graham Elliott from Haverford West, thank you for your text. You say, Jess, my Jack Russell and I are curled up on the sofa listening to the songs, chilling after a very busy day, thinking of our beloved Kizzy. Thank you for checking in, you two. Now, this lady has been choosing her favourite songs on the Perfect Playlist all this week. Shania Twain on Mellow Magic. From the-

0: breath away on Mellow Magic. David and Scarlett, thank you for your lovely email. Been very wet with you in Scotland today, but you're loving the songs. Good to have you on board. Still to come, more delicious offerings from our amazing collection of the best variety of relaxing classics, including Luther Vandross, So Amazing, and Celine Dion. It's all coming back to me now.
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Celine Dion, It's All Coming Back to Me Now on Mellow Magic. 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

Tasman Archer, Sleeping Satellite on Mellow Magic. Simon, our friend in Wrexham, your Magic Radio water bottle that you won with Gabby Roslin a couple of weeks ago on her Saturday show has just arrived. You've shared a photo. Oh my goodness, that is very sexy. First time I've seen that bottle. Enjoy it, won't you? Phil Collins and Marilyn Martin play after Charlie Puth.

0: Phil Collins, Marilyn Martin, Separate Lives. When the show began, I mentioned whether you had bright sunshine and it was hot, hot, hot today, or torrential rain and thunderstorms. You are very welcome here. And Graham in Colchester, it was particularly warm with you. You're hoping for a bit of rain by the weekend. I've had a little peep and it seems that's what they're predicting. If you've just found us, welcome. You're listening to Mellow Magic. I'm Lynn Parsons, and if you give me 20 minutes, I'll play you Roxette, Billy Ocean and Louis Capaldi.
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0: Wendy in Derbyshire with Skye, your beautiful puppy who's really growing up now. 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

The Bangles' Eternal Flame, Wednesday evening on Mellow Magic. And as we cruise towards the weekend, just a reminder, Sunday mornings from 10. It's a show that's all about you. The clue's in the name. It's the Magic Radio Request Show. Anna Richardson will sort your songs and play them for you. 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

0: that song, Wilson Phillips, Hold On, Wednesday evening on Mellow Magic. So good to have your company. Sarah in Barnsley, Sweet Dreams, my friend. Ed Sheeran and Wet, Wet, Wet, they're on the way.
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0: 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I missed you for Jane with a Y and Matthew listening via the Rayo app on holiday in Mallorca. Hope you're having a brilliant time. If you've just found us, welcome. You're listening to Mellow Magic. I'm Lynn Parsons, and if you give me 20 minutes, I'll play you, You Two, Robbie Williams and Dido.
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12: 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I'm Lynn Parsons, here until midnight with gorgeous laid-back songs to help you relax and unwind. We have a full buck moon up in the night sky. Make a wish. Go on, you know you want to. If you were hoping to catch your breath before the start of a brand new day, you're in the right place. Deep breath in and out again.

Robbie Williams, She's the One on Mellow Magic. Every evening, round about now on the show, we like to share a mellow musing, a quote by someone well known that might make you smile or even inspire you. Tonight's offering is from Fernando Alonso, Spanish Formula One driver, whose birthday it is today. And he said, when you aim for perfection, you discover very quickly that it's a moving target.

0: Savage Garden, Truly, Madly, Deeply. For Max, the Green Flag Man, on duty until midnight. Hope the time flies, Max. Still to come on the show, Duran Duran, Save a Prayer. And Praying for Time, George Michael.
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0: Thank you so much for choosing to spend your evening with us at Mellow Magic. It really wouldn't be the same without you. I'm Lynn Parsons, back tomorrow night looking after the Mellow Show for Nikki, who's away filming for Escape to the Country. Tomorrow morning from 6, Gok and Harriet are here with Magic Radio Breakfast, playing the best variety of songs from the 80s to now. Whilst you'll find Claire Sturgis here from 6 a.m. on Mellow Magic with a more gentle start to your day. Waiting in the Wings next on Magic Radio, it's Elise Evans, and if you give her 20 minutes, she'll play you Michael Jackson, Mark Ronson with Bruno Mars and Celine Dion.
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Hello, it's Elise Evans looking after things for Paul Hayes overnight tonight. I hope you're having a brilliant start to the very early hours of Thursday morning. We're getting into some brilliant songs from people like Celine Dion. I've got Mark Ronson and Bruno Mars to play for you as well after this. From Michael Jackson, what a song to get the show started. The Way You Make Me Feel on Magic.

tell you what, she's a right little triple threat, isn't she, Pink? Recently hosted the Tony Awards, which is like the big Broadway musical award show. And she was amazing. I mean, she can sing, she can dance, she flies through the air. She's great. That is Pink Just Like a Pill here on Magic Radio. I'm Elise Evans, looking after things for Paul Hayes tonight. I hope you're having an excellent start to the early hours of Thursday morning. I'm here to keep you entertained with lots of great tunes. Don't forget as well, every Monday to Friday, we have a thing called the No Repeat Workday. And we love this because we don't play you any songs twice during that time. Now, your working week might look a bit different at the minute if you've got the kids off for the summer holidays, or maybe you're carrying on with the grind. Wherever you're at this week, make sure you tune in for the No Repeat Workday. We do it this morning from 9 a.m. Coming up, some Toni Braxton after Jermaine Stewart now. We don't have to take our clothes off.

What a voice. Annie Lennox, of course. Eurythmics, Sweet Dreams. This is Magic Radio. I'm Elise Evans, seeing you through the night for Paul Hayes. I saw a clip of Annie talking about that record quite recently and saying, you know, I had no idea that was going to be the big hit that it ultimately became. And she was living in London at the time and she thought she was going to have to go back to Scotland because it just wasn't taken off. And of course, that was a song that changed it all. It's great to be with you. My name is Elise Evans. Taylor Swift, I Knew It, I Knew You, the new one for the Toy Story 5 movie. After Jennifer Page now, here's Crush.

0: Tina Turner, We Don't Need Another Hero. It's on Magic. My name's Elise Evans. I'm here to play you the best variety from the 80s to now. It's great to be with you, seeing you through the night, wherever you're at right now, maybe on the night shift, maybe working hard, maybe just making the most of these warmer, lighter, now darker evenings. It's been warm, hasn't it, recently as well. I hope the weather's picking up where you are. It just seems to have been a gorgeous summer. I spoke to a friend yesterday who said, I'm just loving this weather. I just haven't had to wear any heavy style clothing for a while, which is blooming great. Coming up, I've got your music from Simply Red, Let's Do Stars, and a great song from Ellie Goulding. Magic Radio.
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0: Ellie Goulding and Burn, this is Magic Radio, playing you the best variety from the 80s to now. My name's Elise Evans, I'm sitting in for Paul Hayes tonight, seeing you through the night with great music, because that is what we do, my friend. Coming up, give me 20 minutes, I'll get you Take That back for good. That's a nice way to see you through the early hours of Thursday morning. I've got Leanne Rimes, Starship and Katy Perry to come as well.
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